it out. You have a shot at winning. 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
2: The 180 connecting to the 41. Nothing to report in the South Valley. This has been your Central Valley Traffic Update.
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0: a banger, man. West Coast Weekend, Tyga YG and Blast Up On It. 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

0: 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KSEQ by Celia Fresno. 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
2: 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What up, Central Cali? It is your 7 o'clock mixtape. We are going to be in the mix

0: Boston or Philly for a 5-day trip. And I got all those details coming up on the way right here on your 7 o'clock mixtape. DJ Herb, I'm live up in the mix. 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

0: Clock Mixtape is on deck. DJ Herb, I will be back for round number two. Keep it locked right here to Q97.1. We'll be back.
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appeared the same. Q97.1, DJ Herb, it is your night show. Once again, I want to thank you guys for hanging out with me during the 7 o'clock mixtape. I am in the building, like I said, for the rest of your night show. I'm hanging out. 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
0: On the couch with my favorite Santa. 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

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What up, DJ Herb? 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
1: 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What up? 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

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This week is your last chance to win a 4-pack of Disneyland tickets. 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
1: Who you with?
0: On the couch with my favorite Santa. 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Even

0: 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I am in the building still. 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

0: Little John with Santa Lana. It's Q97.1, and that's going to do it for me on the night show. DJ Herb, I'll see you guys tomorrow night at 7 p.m. I'm out. 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
9: Sorry. 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
0: 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I was about to, but you convinced us. Should I decorate her walls or log off to Pinterest? Never too late to meditate on emotional attachments. 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

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That maybe...

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She'll be all right. 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

0: Greg and Dre Morning Show. Welcome to the program on a Thursday morning. We are here in the building feeling good and trying to get through and make it happen this week.
1: We sure are.
0: My mom gave me this early morning drink. She calls it her early morning portion. And she said, oh, you drink this? And it's like, man, it's got this earth rock salt, and a little bit of lemon. Ooh. Man, I drank that this morning.

0: morning because you soak it in this earth rock salt all night, and then you drink the remnants of it. Man, it's got me feeling a certain kind of way. She said, you're gonna, the first couple of days, I'm like, I'm kind of, whoa, I don't know, I'm euphoric yet, like, eyes wide open, but kind of like, what's going on? My body is just reacting to it. She said it flushes you out, it gets you going, it's the first thing you drink in the morning. And it's supposed to, like, really flush your body. Too many times we get up in the morning, we slam, like, I'll drink apple juice or something in the morning, like, she goes, oh, that's so horrible. Like, my mom's, like, you know, 80, so she's still moving around really good. So I always take her advice when it comes to health things. So she got me on special vitamins and some other things. So I'm like, man, all right, okay, I'm feeling a little weird, but I'm gonna fight through it. How you doing today, producer Karina?
1: I'm doing all right.
0: You doing all right?
1: Yeah, getting through the week. Right. We're almost there.
0: Keep an eye on me.
1: Yes, there's
0: things going around with a lot of different celebrities, which we'll get into in a minute. But I'm going to go ahead and break things off with a Greg and Dre thought of the day. Since Greg has been on vacation and I've been kind of holding him down, I was like, you know what? Today, I'm going to do a little different.
1: I'm changing it up.
0: Right. I'm going to let you do the thought of the day, producer Karina.
1: Yes, and I'm excited for this too.
0: Because, okay, what you got?
1: I thought about this right when you said that yesterday to me. I was thinking about it, and the first thing that popped into my head was advice. There's giving advice and accepting advice. And we, you know, we talk after off air, and there's been some times where you give me really, really great advice, or all the time. You always give me great advice. And I just want to say, you got to accept the advice that people give you, whether it's a family member, a best friend, a mentor, or a coworker. Always try to accept it, because sometimes they're not coming from a harsh place. And sometimes you got to hear the truth. And they're just also just trying to help you out in making you further your career or further or progress in your life. So don't take it in a mean way. Just accept it, listen to it, and, you know, moving forward, try to use that advice that they give you, because Dre, you have given me an amazing advice, and I've taken it, and I've been trying to use it, and hopefully it's been making me better here at work. I've been trying really, really hard.
0: All right, I appreciate that. Okay, all right. Yeah. Trying really hard. You know what? And I try to impart wisdom, which is what I try to get from people. You know, people who've been doing something for a long time, that's for a reason. People don't just give you a job for 25 years and you don't know what the hell you're doing. You know, they just don't do it. So again, I appreciate that. All right, let's jump into it, shall we? On a Thursday morning, everything you need to know in the world of entertainment and sports. And man, we got rocked last night. And I say we, but the world was rocked last night, right?
1: Exactly. Yeah, we had Venezuela. Man, they took a hit.
0: That was, I'm just getting some of the news about the earthquake in Venezuela. And our prayers go out to everyone affected. Right now, as the toll stands, over 170 people have lost their lives in this earthquake. Thousands injured. And this is just early on. We're talking about a 7.2 magnitude that hit, and then it was followed up. Normally, like, I've been in some earthquakes here in the United States. Then you have the aftershocks, and they're smaller earthquakes. They got hit by the 7.2, then they got hit by a 7.5.
1: Wow.
0: After that. So it's like, man, it's almost like you get punched, and then you get punched again.
1: I guess it hurt.
0: Yeah, and like the first one, you didn't even see, and then the second one, you see it coming, and it's like nothing you can do about it. It's just gonna, here it comes. So, man, hearts and prayers go out to everyone affected by that. It is just such a beautiful place in South America, and now it's just on the verge of just collapse right now, because you don't know what's coming after that. And I've always wanted to go there. But now that's definitely been put on pause for a minute you know, they try to dig themselves out right now as the rescue or a search for survivors. And, man, it's devastating. President Trump issued a statement on it as well. And I'm sure there'll be aid coming from all over the world to help those who are still, you know, trying to find people who are missing And on top of that, you know, taking care of those who survived and make sure they have all the necessary resources like food and water and all those things that, you know, right now are in jeopardy. So definitely hearts to go out to everyone who's affected by that.
1: Definitely.
0: News also with my man Lionel Richie.
1: Oh, man.
0: What's up with that?
1: Yeah, he's not feeling too good.
0: Lionel Richie was in concert. Look, for those who don't know who Lionel Richie is, he is like an all-time great. You know, you see him on American Idol and things like that. But this is later in his career. But there was a time in the late 80s, I'd say, you know, early 90s, maybe early 80s, mid to 90s. Lionel Richie was the man. He was winning all the Grammys. He was just doing it. And he's had some really big songs. He's kicked off like Olympics and he's closed out ceremonies. He's an international superstar. There's no doubt about Lionel Richie, formerly with the Commodores back in the day when he first got started. Well, Lionel Richie, who is not the youngest chick, Lionel Richie is almost in his 80s, but he looks really good. If you see him, like you go, man, Lionel Richie, is that old? Yeah, Lionel Richie is like in his mid 70s. But he was on stage last night, got dizzy at a concert in Minnesota. And said, you know what? Let me set my ass down. And he was singing his classic Dancing on the Ceiling. And apparently he must have thought he was dancing on the ceiling and was upside down. Because you've seen the video. He actually dances on the ceiling. The room turns upside down. Yes. It was a great video. But yeah, he sat down and then he walked off stage. And then they came out and said the show is over. Lionel Richie is done. He's leaving. And this... I'm shocked, but I'm not shocked. He tried to fight through it, unable to. Maybe if he was a little younger, but not anymore. You take a chance in concerts for a few reasons. Either the young artists, they get too high or drunk. I've seen that. They're just too gone to perform. Then you have the legends, the older artists. They sometimes, they're too old and fragile, and things can happen with them on stage. Sometimes they fall. Sometimes it's just the throat problems. And then you just have moments where the crowd maybe it's not or acting a fool. So at the end of the day, Lionel Richie is doing better. But I'm a little worried because this was the first concert of a 26-city tour that he's doing with Earth, Wind & Fire. Earth, Wind & Fire are still alive and doing their thing. Mm-hmm. They've come to Fresno a few times. One of my favorite groups growing up, listening to some of their classics through my uncle, who was a huge fan. He used to play it in the car. I was like, who's that? It's Earth, Wind & Fire. They play instruments, boy. They play instruments. Ain't nobody rapping. He hated rap. But he loved them, so Earth, Wind & Fire. But yeah, so Lionel Richie, get better, man. I hope you can go out and do this. He doesn't need the money. He's really doing it because he wants to connect with his fans. Aww. So when you see that, Lionel Richie wrote all those hits. Lionel Richie is filthy rich. Okay.
1: He got that money.
0: So he's not worried about that in regard, but he just wants to be able to go out. I think this was probably going to be one of his last tours. So hopefully he'll be able to complete it and make things happen. Last but not least, I took an L last night.
1: Damn it.
0: I took an L in soccer. But again, it's my first L, and I don't claim to be a soccer aficionado, but I do. I did pick South Korea to beat South Africa, and South Africa got the upset.
1: They got it by
0: 1-0.
1: Yeah.
0: So yeah, well, I mean, I didn't see the game. I was just, you know, looking online, and this game jumped out at me because South Korea have played Mexico really well, and South Africa, I don't even think had won a game, and they were heavily underdogs. But you know what? Sometimes in life, you got to reach down. And I don't know if South Korea played all their players. I don't know. We got to get our soccer guru back in
1: we
0: the studio.
1: Do.
0: That's
1: Miss
0: Greg. He'll be back. I don't know about all this missing stuff, but I'm sure he'll have all the updates on that. Okay, I won't be daunted. I will come back later and make another prediction. I'll get back on the winning track. But right now, I took an L last night. Sometimes, you know, you drop the ball.
1: It's all right.
0: You got to pick it back up and start dribbling again. Hopefully, score a bucket. But there you have it. Everything you know, everything you need to know in the world of entertainment and sports right here on the Greg and Dre Morning Show. Coming up next, let's get some early morning winning, shall we? Let's find a winner like we did yesterday. Even if I got to help you win, which I did yesterday. I tell you what, we're going to have a winner today. I feel it, Producer Kareem.
1: I am feeling it,
0: and I'm
1: too.
0: Not going to have to help them. They're going to get it on their own.
1: It's going
0: to
1: be easy.
0: Yeah, and I'm going to call my mama, and I'm going to ask her why my head tingling.
1: Uh-oh.
0: Yes.
1: Whoa.
0: Slipped something in my...
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3: Here's a quick weather check before you head out. In Fresno, it is currently 64 degrees with a high of 97. In Visalia, 65. Madera, 62. And Reedley, 64. It is hot out there, so make sure to stay hydrated. This is Jacqueline, and that's your traffic.
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0: appeared the same.
1: Greg and Dre Morning Show. What's going on, everybody? It's that time. Time for some winning early morning style. We know how we do this. It's Greg and Dre question of the day. Normally, Greg and I will give you a question each. You get them both right and get hooked up. But producer Corinna is here today.
2: Yes, I am.
1: And this is cool because she's actually, came up with this question. And I thought it was a good question. I said, you know what? Let's go with that one. I had something all set up. You know, I pretty much put the show together. But producer Corinna, again, in her opening statement, you know, some of the things that I've given her advice on is that to be proactive.
2: Exactly.
1: You know, to step up and, you know, come with ideas and present things. And damn it, love bell for you.
2: Thank you, Dre.
1: You said, Dre, I got a question I want to. So without further ado, producer Corinna, give him your question.
2: All right. And yesterday, World Cup games, man, they went down. And which country played a goalie who played in his sixth World Cup? And it was his, you know, played in his last game.
1: It's his last game for his country in the World Cup. He's a goalie, played in six World Cups.
2: Man.
1: Who is he or who is that country?
2: Yeah.
1: What? Either one. We'll take either one. And
2: either
1: if you got
2: one.
1: Both, I mean, you'll get the golf clap. You get the...
2: There you go. And the love bell.
1: And the love bell on top of that. So if you know that answer, hit us up. I'll have a question for you as well. My question will be super easy. 266-9797. Of course, everyone calling in, you remember you're getting in to be caller of the day. That caller of the day, it'll only be one, but then there'll be several of you will be up for those Disneyland tickets. Somebody's going to get that 5 tickets to Disneyland, and we're running out of time for that. Today might be the last day to be caller of the day. So definitely make it get in where you can fit in. All right. We maybe go one more. I don't know. I can't even promise right now. We'll see. So again, phone lines are open. Hit us up. It's the Greg and Dre Morning Show.
3: 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I see dead people.

0: Greg and Dre Morning Show. They're not like us, that's for sure. We're trying to make somebody a winner because they are like us. Our callers are, they're smart, they're energetic, they're fired up. And this caller that's coming up right here, producer Karina, I think they're going to be off the chain with all kind of energy. They feel like, my mother gave me something, something in this drink she gave me. We're going to call her later in the show and be like, Mom, what type of stuff did you give me this morning?
1: We got to ask her.
0: I want to run. All right, we're going to find out exactly what that is. But in the meantime, let's go to the phone lines. Greg and Dre Morning Show, who's this?
1: What's up, caller?
2: Yes.
0: All right, man. Boy, you sound enthusiastic.
1: Oh,
0: I just came, man. You stopped jumping up and down. Damn. What's your name, caller? What's your name?
2: Robert.
0: All right, Rob.
1: All right.
0: All right, let's get some energy, baby. It's early in the morning. My mom gave me something. I'm fired up. Let's see what you can do. Producer Karina, give him the question.
1: All right. Yesterday, World Cup games, they went down. But what country played a goalie who played in his sixth World Cup? And it was his last game.
2: Mexico.
1: Ding, yes. Ding, ding. Give it to him.
0: Bonus yes. question. Do you know the name of the goalie?
2: Guillermo Ochoa.
1: Yeah. Yes.
0: The world famous.
1: The legendary.
0: The baller. And I mean, he got in late. And
1: he
0: then,
1: did.
0: And then what happened, producer Karina?
1: Yeah, they scored like twice. That's when I started watching, actually, when they put him in. I was like, you know what? Let me put the game on. And boom, they scored twice at the end. I'm like, wow.
0: Well, Mexico's, they're definitely balling. They scored for their goalie, and then they celebrated with him. So what a way to go out. Because, yeah, he's a little long in the tooth.
1: Mm-hmm.
0: He's been there, but he's a true legend, and they gave him his props for sure. All right, my man. You are doing good. You got one more question. Dre's question. Get this right. You get hooked up. Another legend who played his last game a while ago, but man, it wasn't as good. Kobe Bryant, my man, played his last game and, well, it wasn't his best game. He got injured and he only scored 8 points. It was just one of those days where he just didn't have it. But you know what? We still love Kobe because, he had a great career. Is that true or false?
2: That's false. He went out like a champ.
0: He went out like a baller that he is. My man, Kobe. What did he score like? Was 80?
1: Damn.
0: Like 82?
2: Yeah. Something like that.
0: 60? I don't know. Something crazy,
1: much.
0: Man. It was just, one of those deals. Kobe Bryant was the man, and he went out again like the champion that he is. Unfortunately, we lost Kobe.
1: Mm.
0: And, yeah. But no, he had 60 points in that game. They came back. Matter of fact, they were losing and they came back off of Kobe. That was in 2016. And he hit us with the famous a slogan on his way out, Mamba out.
1: Yeah.
0: Yeah. Which also President Obama did that as well on his last day. But hey, man, cool. Thanks for the big winner.
1: Yeah. We got one today.
0: I love it. And in that game, Kobe got off to a slow start, but then he picked it up in the fourth quarter. He scored 21 points.
1: Mm.
0: And he outscored the entire Jazz team. They were down 10 points, and then he scored the last 13 points, and they won the game.
1: Wow.
0: So that was just one of the great games. And Kobe Bryant, man, what a great way to go out, man. Everybody was there at the game, Snoop and Shaq, and they were like rooting them on. The fans were going crazy. I would have loved to have been at that game. Oh,
1: that would have been amazing.
0: That would have been amazing.
1: And to talk about it.
0: Oh. Yeah, but I still have two great memories of me and Kobe Bryant sitting down and chopping it up. And I will hold on to that. I once, when he was just starting his career in a club, we were just in the area. And my first thing I said to him was like, man, how'd you get in here? Because he was like 20. He wasn't even 21 years old.
1: So young.
0: And he goes, I'm a Laker. We get in everywhere. And we laughed. Everywhere. And he and I just sat there and chopped it up. And I was doing a comedy show in that same building. And he went and watched me perform. And then later in his career, they used to come to Fresno every year. I got a chance to interview him one-on-one and sit down with him. And we had, it cleared everybody out. It was just me and Kobe in a locker room chopping
1: Aww,
0: it up.
1: Still so, got great memories.
0: Great memories, man. And although he's not here, I was just hoping to one day really get to sit down and talk with him one more time. But unfortunately, that did not happen. But way to go out, Kobe. And also Mexico with the big win.
1: 3-0.
0: 3-0. Mexico looks pretty good.
1: Yeah,
0: USA is undefeated as well. So we'll see what happens. We'll keep you posted. All right, when we come back, oh, no, they didn't. People doing some crazy things. We'll break that down next right here on the Greg and Dre Morning Show.
3: 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Tickets to Disneyland. Yeah.

0: Louie.
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21: 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In Fresno, it is currently 64 degrees with a high of 97. In Visalia, 65. Madera, 62. And Reedley, 64. 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
1: Greg and Dre Morning Show. Welcome to another day of Oh No They Didn't.
2: Crazy people.
1: Yeah, people doing some things and make you shake your head, Producer Karina. Do you ever shake your head on this particular segment?
2: I do. Cause these stories, man, it got me thinking. Why are people doing this?
1: Why are people doing this?
2: What are they doing out there?
1: Well, I got a couple stories here. It's gonna make you ask the same question. This one right here, paddleboard. Have you ever paddleboard in your life?
2: I haven't done that yet. Now I would like to. It sounds fun.
1: Never been out there on the water?
2: No. Honestly, Jerry, I don't know how to swim, so the water does kind of scare me. But I still want to give it a try.
1: You don't know how to swim?
2: I don't know. So I'm over here. Oh, you're struggling in the water. I'm terrified of it. Well, I'll give it a try.
1: You should paddleboard. Let me tell you why. It's a lot of fun, and people go out there. And especially Greg's people. They really enjoy it.
2: They love it.
1: These
2: out there.
1: two young adults, they got on the paddleboard, and they went out in Santa Barbara area, which is very beautiful. The ocean's right there, Pacific Ocean. And they went way out. And they had a purpose. They were like, there had been a rumor that there was a great white shark that had been spotted. And they were like, let's get on our paddleboard. Now, a paddleboard is just like a big surfboard. You sit on top of it, and you just get a little paddle.
2: Yeah,
1: and
2: you just kind of
1: go out there. You're not enclosed or anything like that. You're fully exposed, and you're on top of the board. And you just paddle. That's why they call it paddleboard. Duh. So they went out there looking for the great white shark and didn't quite see it. So they were like, let's just head back on in. So they went back under the shore. Well, their uncle, who was filming it via drone. He had a drone flying over him. When they got back and he showed them the footage, the great white shark was right underneath their paddleboard.
2: Oh,
1: and you can see
2: it.
1: It was the size of the whole board.
2: What?
1: So, and it was it was underwater, but it was swimming right next to him. The drone was able to see it, but they couldn't. And they thought they saw something, but they weren't sure.
2: It was just right there under their feet.
1: Yeah.
2: Or under the boat.
1: Right there. And because they're sitting on their knees and they're paddling. And it was two of them. So had it tipped over, because sometimes you tip over, you fall and you climb back on, that type of deal. But if they tipped over, the shark was right there.
2: Oh, that would have been so scary.
1: Oh, it would have been a nice little snack for the shark, though. Nice little snack.
2: No.
1: But these are things, I'm going to go ahead and say, these are white people problems.
2: What are they doing?
1: Yeah, they have a good time doing this. And when shown the footage, these two people, they said, you know what? We can't wait to go back out.
2: Wait, they want to go out there?
1: Yeah, we're going to go back out. This time we're going to actually try to film it ourselves and get out there and get close to it. So they're looking forward to getting back out there.
2: They're crazy for
1: that. Yeah, that's why we're wrong. Hey, you got to love it though, man. You got to love it.
2: Yeah.
1: We wouldn't get this type of footage without them.
2: Exactly. We get these stories like this.
1: We can't get the up close footage of the tiger's mouth without white people. You just can't do it.
2: Yeah. They got to put themselves out there.
1: Now, they don't always make it back to tell the story, but the film we get the film. Like when the guy who filmed the tigers up close and the tigers ate his ass up, but they were able to retrieve the camera. And with the camera, we had the footage.
2: Got proof.
1: We had the sound of the tiger going. This is good.
2: It's really, really
1: this is
2: good.
1: Delicious right here. What's that, a leg? So, I keep him in my prayer. So I feel sorry for him. I got another story here. This one's a little sad, but it's good. It's a good story, too. You let me know what you think about this, Producer Karina. An auto glass repair business, they're suffering. The business is just down. They had hired all these extra people because business was booming. Because this auto repair glass shop is in Oakland. And in Oakland, there was a huge spike in people busting windows and stealing stuff.
2: Out the car.
1: And people just busting windows all over the city. And this had been going on for years. And the auto repair glass shop was booming. They couldn't even, they had to work overtime to repair all the windows. It was just, they were always coming in, left and right. And they were like, hey, we're backlogged. We can get you in 2 weeks. 2 weeks? I got to go without a window for two weeks? Hey, I'm sorry, man. I got 19 cars out here. So that's when they were booming. They were hiring extra people. Business was good.
2: They were making that money for them.
1: Yeah. Now, not so much. There's been a decline in business because there's been a decline in break-ins.
2: Oh, so no more break-ins?
1: No more. I won't say no more, but it's really down right now. And I think, we need to figure out what's going on.
2: Yeah, definitely. I mean, if things have been slowing down for them, that has to be some worrisome, because then, you know, business doesn't start to look so good. But wait, Dre, I think we have somebody on the line. Line one? Hello?
0: Oh, yeah, hello. This is Johnny Bob over here at Ray's Repair Glass Bottle Shop. Listen here, our business is low. We're hoping that people will come on by. We're offering crowbars and bricks for free. What? Come on by the shop, pick up a crowbar and a brick, and get out there in these streets and do what you do. Business is slow. I'm about to start laying off people. So come on by here by noon. Come by noon and pick up a crowbar. Also get you two donuts.
2: Donuts.
0: Come by here with a bag of shattered glass. I'll throw in a couple sodas as well. Again, out here at Ray's Repair Shop, Glass and Auto. Come on by and see us. We got bricks. And we got crowbars. So we're giving them away. Business needs to pick back up. Thank you.
2: Okay. Yeah. I don't know how that line got through. But, hey, they're going to be giving away bricks.
1: And crowbars.
2: And crowbars? What?
1: I think they want to pick things back up over there. You can't be mad at them. At the end of the end, yeah. But I think it's illegal. I think he really needs to rethink that, because if they tie him into what's going on in the streets, he might have some problems.
2: Yeah.
1: I'm just saying.
2: Mm-hmm.
1: I got another story here. Last but not least, again, can I get another lottery story in here? Love, Bill, for the lottery stories have been very inspirational. This one right here, I'm happy for him, but I'm jealous at the same time. Two siblings. Two siblings play lottery together. $1 each. They bought a $2 Lucky for Life lottery ticket, right? Ooh. They bought us $2, Lucky for Life, and they hit, and they used birthdays of family members. This is the second time someone's used birthdays of and they won. So they used birthdays of family members, and they hit. So they get $25,000 a month for the rest of their life.
2: Wow.
1: No, I'm sorry, a year. You get $25,000 a year for the rest of your life. And both of them. So they'll split that. So they'll get $12,000 each. Yeah, that's before taxes, $12,500 each.
2: That's a good amount.
1: Yeah, they'll probably walk away with $10,000, an extra $10,000. I mean, if you just know every year, no matter what you're doing, you're going to get $10,000. You're going to get a check for $10,000. That's a good year.
2: Right?
1: Just for nothing? That's just to go along with whatever else you're doing. You got a job, a career, that's great. And, you know, that's maybe a vacation every year. That's maybe, okay, you save up a little bit, maybe half of it, like 3 or 4 years, down payment on a house. Who knows? And two siblings did it together. So they're connected.
2: Maybe you got to do this with one of your siblings.
1: I'm thinking about it.
2: And then split the costs?
1: Money? Yeah, but not every sibling can do this, because you have some siblings that might want to take another sibling out. Because if that one's gone, then you get the whole $25,000.
2: Oh, come on. That would be messed up.
1: Yeah. What happened to your brother? Well, you know, he got hit by a car twice.
2: Twice.
1: First time he didn't die. So I heard they backed up over him.
2: I just heard.
1: I don't know. What? Where's your car? It's in the shop. They got dents in it. But yeah, I would just think that that's a beautiful thing for family members to have that. And in life, you know, that $10,000 may not be a lot, but it might be something they just do with the family or whatever.
2: Exactly.
1: It's just little extra side money coming in every year. What a blessing for them. Now I got to go play the lottery again. All these lottery stories is making me a little mad, jealous that I'm not winning yet. But my time is coming.
2: Eventually, it's getting
1: there. It's going to hit. We all believe that.
2: When the time is right.
1: There you have it. Everything you need. Excuse me. There you have it with, they didn't. People doing some crazy things. Up next, everything you need to know in a world of entertainment and sports. We'll talk about the big earthquake that rocked South America. And what legendary superstar performer got dizzy in concert, was on stage, and had to go sit down. We'll break all those stories down next. Keep it locked right here on the Greg and Dre Morning Show.
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1: With Greg and Drew.

0: the world of entertainment and sports, and man, we got rocked. We got rocked last night. And I say we, but the world was rocked last night,
1: exactly,
0: right?
1: Exactly, yeah. We had Venezuela. Man, they took a hit.
0: That was, I'm just getting some of the news about the earthquake in Venezuela. And our prayers go out to everyone affected. Right now, as the toll stands, over 170 people have lost their lives in this earthquake. Thousands injured. And this is just early on. We're talking about a 7.2 magnitude that hit, and then it was followed up. Normally, like, I've been in some earthquakes here in the United States. Then you have the aftershocks, and they're smaller earthquakes. They got hit by the 7.2, then they got hit by a 7.5 after that. So it's like, man, it's almost like you get punched, and then you get punched again.
1: I guess it hurt.
0: Yeah, and then, like, the first one, you didn't even see, and then the second one, You see it coming, and then you can do about it. It's just going to, here it comes. So, man, hearts and prayers go out to everyone affected by that.
1: It's
0: just such a beautiful place in South America. And now it's just on the verge of just collapse right now, because you don't know what's coming after that. And I've always wanted to go there. But now that's definitely been put on pause
1: for a minute,
0: they try to dig themselves out right now as the rescuers, a search for survivors. And man, it's devastating. President Trump issued a statement on it as well. And I'm sure there'll be aid coming from all over the world to help those who are still, you know, trying to find people who are missing. And on top of that, you know, taking care of those who survived and make sure they have all the necessary resources, like food and water and all those things that, you know, right now are in jeopardy. So definitely hearts to go out to everyone who's affected by that.
1: Definitely.
0: News also with my man Lionel Richie.
1: Oh, man.
0: What's up with that?
1: Yeah, he's not feeling too good.
0: Lionel Richie was in concert. Look, for those who don't know who Lionel Richie is, he is like an all-time great. You know, you see him on American Idol and things like that. But this is later in his career. But it was a time in the late 80s. I'd say, you know, early 90s, maybe early 80s, mid to 90s. Lionel Richie was the man. He was winning all the Grammys. He was just doing it. And he's had some really big songs. He's kicked off, like, Olympics, and he's closed out ceremonies. He's an international superstar. There's no doubt about Lionel Richie, formerly with the Commodores back in the day when he first got started. Well, Lionel Richie, who is not the youngest chick, Lionel Richie is almost in his 80s. But he looks really good. If you see him, like, you go, man, Lionel Richie, is that old? Yeah, Lionel Richie is like in his mid-70s. But he was on stage last night, got dizzy at a concert in Minnesota, and said, you know what, let me set my ass down. And he was singing his classic, Dancing on the Ceiling. And apparently he must have thought he was dancing on the ceiling and was upside down. Because you see the video, he actually dances on the ceiling. The room turns upside down.
1: Yes.
0: It was a great video. But yeah, he sat down. And then he walked off stage, and then they came out and said the show is over.
1: It's
0: Lionel Richie is done. He's leaving. And this, I'm shocked, but I'm not shocked. He tried to fight through it, unable to. Maybe if he was a little younger, but not anymore. You take a chance in concerts for a few reasons. Either the young artists, they get too high or drunk. I've seen that. They're just too gone to perform. Then you have the legends, the older artists. They some

0: sometimes they're too old and fragile, and things can happen with them on stage. Sometimes they fall. Sometimes it's just there's a throat problem, and then you just have moments where the crowd maybe it's not are acting a fool. So end of the day, Lionel Richie is doing better, but I'm a little worried because this was the first concert of a 26 city tour that he's doing with Earth, Wind, and Fire. Earth, Wind, and Fire are still alive and doing their thing. Mm-hmm. They've come to Fresno a few times. One of my favorite groups growing up, listening to some of their classics through my uncle, who was a huge fan. He used to play it in the car. I was like, "Ooh, that's Earth, Wind, and Fire. They play instruments, boy. They play instruments. Ain't nobody rapping." He hated rap, but he loved them, so Earth, Wind, and Fire. But yeah, so Lionel Richie, get better, man. I hope you can go out and do this. He doesn't need the money. He's really doing it because he wants to connect with his fans. Aww. So when you see that, Lionel Richie wrote all those hits. Lionel Richie is filthy rich, okay?
1: He got that money.
0: He got that money. So he's not worried about that in regard, but he just wants to be able to go out. I think this was probably going to be one of his last tours. So hopefully he'll be able to complete it and make things happen. Last but not least, I think I took an L last night.
1: Damn it.
0: I took an L in soccer. But again, it's my first L, and I don't claim to be a soccer, aficionado, but I do. I did pick South Korea to beat South Africa, and South Africa got the upset.
1: They got it by one.
0: 1-0.
1: Yeah.
0: So, yeah, well, I mean, I didn't see the game. I was just, looking online, and this game jumped out at me because South Korea had played Mexico really well, and South Africa, I don't even think had won a game, and they were heavily the underdogs. But you know what? Sometimes in life, you got to reach down. And I don't know if South Korea played all their players. I don't know. We got to get our soccer guru back in
1: the
0: studio.
1: That's Greg.
0: He'll be back. I don't know about all this missing stuff. But I'm sure he'll have all the updates on that. Okay, I won't be daunted. I will come back later and make another prediction. I'll get back on the winning track. But right now, I took an L last night. Sometimes, you drop the ball.
1: It's all right.
0: You got to pick it back up and start dribbling again. Hopefully score a bucket. But there you have it. Everything you need to know in the world of entertainment and sports right here on the Greg and Dre Morning Show.
1: And what is next, Dre?
0: Well, again, we're going to get our lean on. And we've been having some good ones this week. And I want to shout out everyone who's been participating in helping the listeners who've taken the time to write in on the show. We're going to do it again. And again, looking for that caller of the day, which was selected during the lean on listener yesterday. So caller of the day, where you at? We'll find out what's going on with this person's world, their life, how they're being upset by the actions that others are taking, and we'll help them. I guarantee you we will help somebody this morning. So keep it locked. We're going to have some fun next with the listeners of the Greg and Dre Morning Show.
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0: Greg and Dre Morning Show. We are in the building, and it's that time. It's Lean on a Listener time, and it's when you, me, my two angels in the studio, we all get together, we put our heads together, and we try to help an individual who took the time to write in. And this guy's going to need some help today. I can feel his pain. Mm. I read the write-in, and I was like, oh, this poor guy. He's conflicted. He's torn. He's going to need some advice today. And I want to give him some. So I want everybody to listen up. And if you're going through something in your life, you need some help, you can please, if you get the chance, go to our website, Q971.com, and just click on there and you'll see a picture of Greg leaning on me. It's a Lean on a Listener segment. You can click on that. You can submit what it is you're going through. And you will remain anonymous. No one will ever know who you are and your name unless you tell people. I was on the show today. Now, why would you do that, stupid? Why would you do that? We've gone through these great lengths to hide your identity, and you're going to tell people, no, keep it to yourself and just get the advice, and that way you can move forward. Now, I got one today. Is I read this, and I was like, I felt for this guy because I can see what he's going through. So without further ado, let me just jump into it. And remember, everybody who chimes in during this segment and other segments, when you get through on the radio, you'll get in to be caller of the day. Caller of the day carries significant weight because this might be the last one today. I don't know if I'm going to do it tomorrow. So today might be the last chance to be caller of the day, and then that'll get you in to win Disneyland tickets. We have 5 tickets to Disneyland, and only way to win it is to be caller of the day. So far, I think we got about 7 or 8 of them. So it's only, you'll have 1 out of 8 or 9 chance to win it. Those are pretty good odds. So let's see who's going to get today. But let's jump into it. Lean on the Listeners, good morning, everybody. Special thanks to Greg and Dre for many early morning laughs over the years.
1: Aww,
0: that's 25
1: that.
0: Years, to be exact, sir. But thank you for that. I need advice about this young lady I recently started dating. We have been going out for about a month. We've always kicked it at my place until a few days ago. We went out to a club this past weekend. My girl had one too many. It happens. She was so out of it, so I decided to take her home. I literally had to carry her into her apartment, then her room. Oh my God, her room was so nasty. Stuff everywhere, clothes, food, makeup, a horrible smell. I knocked a bunch of clothes off her bed, I placed her on it, and left. Damn, it was nasty. And she's so fine and fun to hang with. Now I'm having second thoughts about moving into something serious. Has anyone dated nasty people? If yes, how did it work out? I'll be listening. Thanks. All right. How do we go here? I'll start with my two angels who are in the studio helping me out. This is a guy writing about a lady. We've had a few of these. So I want to get your advice today. I'm going to start with you, Producer Jacqueline.
2: Okay, I'm ready.
0: You're ready? What do you think this guy... Now, remember, you're giving advice to a guy here.
2: Okay.
0: So he's dealing with a girl who's kind of nasty, and he wants to know, where does he go from here?
2: Okay, so I think this is something...
1: You got your mic on there, Jacqueline?
2: Yes, can you hear me?
0: I can hear you. I hear just fine.
2: Okay, so I think, to me, this is something that he can definitely talk to her about. He can tell her what he saw he didn't like, or maybe he can even get someone to go and like pay for someone to go and visit her house and they can clean her room for her. You know, those like clean or Molly Mae people, or just those people that clean up. He can definitely get someone to help her. This is something that can definitely be talked about. It happens, I'm sure. And that's all I gotta say. Help her out. You can help her clean. How about
0: help
2: that?
0: Help her out. Okay. Mm. Producer Karina. Right. We got one helper out with her nasty ass, or your thoughts.
1: Oh, man, I feel for this guy, but I got to go with, you know what? It's still early on. You could cut your ties, man. I mean, I personally just can't do, you know, nastiness or just cleanliness. It's just one of my things. And, you know... Yeah, maybe you can help her out, but I don't know if it's already something that you're not liking, and then eventually when you guys move in together and she still has those bad habits of being messy, I don't know if it's going to work out. personally. So I say cut your ties early since it's still, you know, kind of fresh. And move on from there.
0: Move on. We got a cut and run. Fill in the role of Greg. Her name is producer Karina. She'll be holding down for Greg today.
1: Of course I am.
0: I got to say it's a little bit of legit in both of your comments. I will say it is early in a relationship. And how important is cleanliness to you as an individual? Because she's shown you who she is. Like, for me, I lived by myself for a long time. And I was always kind of neat at different stages in my life. And then there was a time when I was kind of sloppy. And I just had to go, wow, what changed when I was super sloppy? Closet just full of clothes. But then there was a time when everything was organized. My underwear was folded. You know, my shirts were rolled in and set in a drawer. And they were like all stacked, color coordinated. So there were just different phases in my life when I could have went either way. Now I'm a little bit more on the organized side. But again, my wife's not super organized. So you have to understand the bigger picture here. What is it that you like about her? And what is it that you don't like about her? Now, obviously, the clothes and the nastiness, that's a turnoff. But you said she's fine and she's fun to hang with. Those things are qualities that won't change, just like her sloppiness and nastiness. It's probably not going to change that much either. She'll make some adjustments. Next time you come over, her room might be clean, but it'll be nasty in a couple more days because that's just kind of like who she is. And it would take someone hiring someone. If you were to say move in with her, you guys were to get married, you would probably have a lifetime of housekeepers or people come and help you. Well, there's a we have a couple ladies who come and clean our house. They come every week and they do a really good job because, you know, my wife works a lot. She works hard. I work. And we have a lot going on. So and we understand if we didn't have them, man, our house might be tore up. And our house is huge. So, you know, you got 6-7 bedrooms, 7 bathrooms. One person can't be going to clean all that. So you got to look at it from a perspective of if this is going to be your person, you got to know what their shortcomings are. And her shortcomings is cleanliness. Now, if cleanliness is next to godliness in your eyes, she's not the one for you because she's just not going to, like, adapt to that type of lifestyle. She's always going to have clothes everywhere, and no matter how much you ask her, she's gonna be like, stop nagging me about that. Just like guys, we tell our women to stop nagging us about certain things. Certain guys are gonna walk out the underwear out of the shower and leave them on the floor every single time, no matter how much you nag. That's just their nature. They've been doing it for so long. Maybe one day the light will go off and they won't do it, but you can't really bet on that. So yeah, I want to open up phone lines, and I'm interested to what people have to say, because have you dealt with someone nasty, or maybe you were the nasty person? And is nasty the right word, or was it you want to go something lighter, unkept, where you just you didn't have enough time? You weren't nasty. You just weren't the cleanest person. Hey, shape it any way you want to shape it, but how did it work out for you? Now, everyone who calls, again, you'll be in, just by hearing your voice, you'll be in to be caller of the day. And caller of the day carries a lot of weight because you'll be in to win 5 Disneyland tickets. And it's going to be like 1 out of 8 people to win 5 tickets to Disneyland, which is a huge prize for the summer. Take your family. So, again, 266-9797 is the phone number. And you call us up, and then let's see what's happening. You want to grab one real quick?
1: Yeah, Sabrina? Let's grab one. Let's get to Crystal.
0: Crystal, how you doing today?
3: Hi, I'm good.
0: We got a young man. He's writing in, and he's dealing with a lady who's, well, let's just say, for lack of a better word, nasty as hell.
1: Nasty.
0: Okay, what is this man to do? Is this fixable?
3: Nasty girl.
0: Is this fixable?
3: You stay ready so you don't have to get ready. Is that how they say it?
0: Ooh. Yeah, I mean, that's how they say it.
3: I just feel like that kind of shows the kind what you're going to get into. You know, that person behind closed doors is, you know, going to be that way already. So if that's something you don't mind, then that's you. But other than that, run.
0: Yeah, you make and I'm kind of on the same page with you. We expect people to change for us, and people really only change for themselves.
3: Exactly.
0: And if she wants, if she's comfortable with that, some people can just come into a room that's nasty and lay down. She probably would come home that night if she was sober and just lay on a pile of clothes and go to sleep. I can't do that.
1: Cochina.
0: I cannot. I could not do it.
1: That's nasty, girl.
0: So, yeah. But thanks for the phone call. We appreciate it. Thanks, Crystal.
3: Thank you. Have a good day.
0: All right, Crystal. Crystal is in. Grab another one. That was a good, this is a good take on it. I like it. Sometimes you are who you are.
1: Exactly.
0: Who else we got on the phone line?
1: We also got Michael.
0: Big Mike.
4: Yeah.
0: Talk to me, man. Now, this is, put yourself in this man's shoe. The girl is fine. Probably got a body out of this world.
1: Body.
0: But her room that she lives in is nasty. What's Michael doing? Is Michael breaking up with this girl?
4: Nah, you're just going to have to sit down and have a conversation with her about it. You know, everybody has an opportunity to switch. You know, she might see the light at the end of the tunnel and might want to clean her room, clean her life up, you know?
0: Yeah, but Mike, what if she says, you know, this is kind of who I am. I've never been the night. Because they'll dumb it down a little bit. She'll say things like, I've never been the cleanest person in the world when it comes to my room. Like, I'm clean as a person. I take showers. I really take care of myself. I get manicures and pedicures. I'm really meticulous when it comes to my body. But my room, you know what? I'm in a rush. I work, you know, 8-9 hours. I come home. I put on clothes. I throw off clothes and I just go. And this is what it is. I'm like, this is just who I am. Then what do you do? She's telling you who she is. She's basically showing you. What are you going to do then, Mike?
4: I mean, maybe he just caught her on a bad, you know, on a bad day. Maybe she was going to clean it tomorrow or something.
0: Yeah. Did you hear the first call?
4: You know what I mean? Because I've been there. You know, I've worked long hours. You know, come home, my room's a little bit messy. You know, you don't have that much time in the world to do everything when you got to get out the door and get going. You know, when you're single, I don't know if she lives by herself, you know, her own place. She might have roommates, you know, to where she has to keep all her stuff into her room.
0: I get it. And that's a good point. I mean, he didn't say anything about the rest of the house. He did just say her room. Now, but I read between the lines also, Mike. Here's the deal. He said, we always kicked it at my place. So he's probably been saying, hey, you want to go to your place? She's like, no, let's just go to your place. So how many guys going to tell a fine girl that, no, if either we go to your house or we don't go at all? No, so he was probably wondering why over a month that they've been dating, she's at his house all the time. She's spending the night over there, but he's never seen her house. The only way he got to see her room is because she was drunk. She was out of it. He basically carried her into a room and laid her on a pile of clothes on her bed. So, yeah, man, I read between the lines. She's been nasty for a long time. This ain't a one-off, homie.
1: Mm-mm.
0: She's been doing this. She's a professional nasty.
1: She's dirty.
0: All right? Thanks for the phone call.
1: Appreciate it. Thank you, Michael.
4: You guys have a good morning.
0: You too. All right, let's do this. Take a quick break. We come back and get some more of your phone calls. Please hold the line. I see the phone lines are blowing off the hook. We'll get you in so you can actually voice your opinion about this person. Hey, he saw it with his own eyes. She's nasty as hell. What's his next move? He's wondering, do I make her my girl? Because he's on the fence. He really likes her.
1: Aww.
0: She's fine as hell, but she's nasty as hell too.
5: 7-1.
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4: Q97.1, what's going down in the streets? It's time for traffic.
5: In Fresno, we have a collision on the northbound 99 just south of Fresno. And in Visalia on the south run 99 just north of Avenue 120. And a hazard in Fresno on the south run 99 just south of Belmont. Drive safe, wear your seatbelt. This is Jacqueline, and that's your traffic.
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0: go. Greg and Dre Morning Show, Feel Like Money, up in here, leading the listeners, and we give them some money advice, that's for sure. We got a guy who took the time to write in. I appreciate it. I always love for everybody who takes the time to write in. That's not easy, just opening up to the world, what's going on in your life, and asking for advice. And he said, like, you know what? Hey, I met this girl about a month or so ago, and, you know, she's fine as hell, and we have a good time. She's fun to be around, but, man, she's nasty. He said, I had to take her home after a night of partying, and, you know, she was out of it. And I went into her room and was just like, damn.
1: Ooh.
0: Everywhere. Stuff, stench, clothes. He said, I just laid on the bed and left. Just got up out of there.
1: Get out of there.
0: And he's like wondering what he should do now, because he kind of likes her in the sense where he's serious about like taking this to another level. Because right now they look like they just kicking it and having a good time. But he's like, man, I was thinking about, should I even go down that road? Because he sounds like he's a clean guy and she's kind of super nasty. Because it was food in the room. Like, you know, food, there's flies. I mean, it could get all bad. But we're taking your phone calls again. 266, everybody who calls in today, you'll be in to be caller of the day. Caller of the day covers a lot of weight because you'll be in to win some Disneyland tickets, family five pack. So, again, 266-9797 is the number. Who do we have on the phone lines, producer Karina?
1: Yeah, let's get to Karina.
0: We got another Karina on the line. Yes, what's up, do. Karina?
2: Hi, good morning.
0: Good morning.
2: I think he should give her a chance. There's so many other worse negative things that she could be other than just a little messy. And maybe she's a nurse or a student working full time. You never know. Maybe she was in a hurry that day.
0: That day? I mean, it sounds like there's been days of clothes and stuff build up. Again, you're giving her the benefit of the doubt, Karina, and I appreciate that.
2: Yeah, because then it sounds like her being beautiful helps her a lot.
0: Yeah, that part.
2: In this situation.
0: I think if she was just, you know, average looking, and I'm not trying to judge anybody. Again, that's the society we live in. People do have layers. It's like, you know, you have the ultra beautiful, you have the mid-level, then you got the rah, rah. So, but she's, you know, she's beautiful, so she probably gets the pass on a lot of this. And I think she, in her world, if he was to like criticize her and be like, I don't think I can see you unless you clean up your room, she could be like easily say, well, that's who I am, and if you don't like it, it is what it is. Because she's probably not hurting from guys asking her out. You know what I'm saying?
2: Yeah, and then what I hear from friends and family is dating is so hard right now. You really have to evaluate how hard you want to be on the partner you have.
0: Yeah, I do believe dating can be hard in any time, not just right now, because when you're dating, you should be like trying to enjoy the process, whatever that might be. Now, if she is in a sense of her life where she's just dating now, she may not even want to be serious. He might be the only one thinking about it. She could have been spotless. And then he could have said, hey, I'm thinking about, you know, you and I moving forward. She'd be like, whoa, pump your brakes, sir. I'm not really looking for a long-term situation. He doesn't even know because they've only been going out for a month. So I think he's a little presumptuous to be thinking that maybe she wants more. He can just hope. But again, there is a roadblock here with her being super nasty. So that part is kind of tough. But thanks for the phone call. I appreciate it for sure.
1: Thank you.
2: Thank you, guys.
0: All right. Well, that's one way of looking at it, you know?
1: True.
0: I think women give each other the benefit of the doubt sometimes. Maybe she's got three jobs and she's like working, and maybe, you know, she has, you know, she has pets and they all live in the wilderness and she goes out there for 6 months out of the year. Stop it, ladies. She's nasty.
1: She's
0: call her what it is. Take another phone call. Who do you have on the phone line?
1: Yeah, we got George. What's up?
3: Hey, what's going on?
0: Talk to me, man. What does this guy do?
3: So basically, that's something that they could talk about. But I think that's who she really is, like the other caller said. You guys said might be unkempt or nasty. I think it's just nasty because he said there was food. There was a foul smell. You know, and yeah. And I once kind of dated a girl like that, but it was her car. And it looked like they had threw like two of the biggest trash bags all over her car. And I was like, wow.
1: That's gross.
0: Hey, George, was she fine, though? Was she beautiful, drop-dead gorgeous? Was she just cool?
3: Yeah, she was just cool, but she was beautiful and everything. And like I said, I asked for a ride to the store. She was like, no, it's fine. I said, she goes, I got a little bit of trash in there. I said, it's fine. I don't mind that. No, when I walk, I couldn't even get in the car.
1: Poor George.
0: He was like, I just walked to the store. Thank you very much.
3: Sure, yeah,
0: you...
3: but yeah, I mean, like I said, it's something they can talk about, but I think that's who she really is.
0: Yeah, George, like, I didn't know you drove a garbage truck, but it is what it is.
1: Damn.
0: All right, thanks for the phone call, George. I appreciate it.
3: All right, man. Thank you.
0: Again, 266-9797. Little listeners, can we help this guy out? We're going to take a few more of your phone calls. You still get in to be caller of the day for those Disneyland tickets. Wow, it's a grand prize. But this guy needs some help right now.
1: Definitely.
0: Let's help him out and keep it locked right here. It's the Greg and Dre Morning Show.

0: The song that got the beef going. What up, it's your boy Dre, Future right there, featuring Kick Lamar. Like that. I would say we like this on Lean On Listeners. We like about giving some information, some help to a young man who wrote in. He's dealing with a young lady who he thinks is very beautiful. He's been dating for about a month. Got a chance to see her room. Man, it was nasty up in there. He talked about how bad it was, the smell and everything. It was just not good. He's wondering, should he pursue something more with this young lady, or maybe just cut and run, like producer Karina says. Taking your phone calls. Again, 266-9797. Who do we have on the phone lines?
1: Viviana. Good morning.
2: Hi.
0: Hey.
2: Hi, good morning.
0: Good morning. What do you think?
2: I think he needs to run.
0: Run from the nastiness.
1: Yes. Sprint out of there.
2: Because if it smells nasty and all the food and stuff, I think it's just going to keep, she's going to keep doing it. I really think he needs to run.
0: Well, she is fine. I think we just going to be at my house for a while. I'm just like, yeah, come on over, baby. Yeah, come on over. Don't bring nothing with you, because I don't know, it might be a roach too in there. I don't need them at my place. Don't bring no overnight bag. Don't bring no roaches over here. But yeah, I think he might just want to maybe have her at his place, and then let's like let her see how he lives and go, hey, I'm very particular. You know, you can see I'm very organized. Do you think that's going to be a problem if you and I were to be serious? And hear what she has to say about that. She might say, well, you saw my room. That's kind of how I live. And then you have to make a decision moving forward. And it might not be good for her. That's for sure. But thanks for the phone call. Appreciate it.
2: Thank you.
0: All right. Again, let's take another phone call. Who do we have?
1: We got Robert from Sanger.
0: Big Robert, what's up?
3: Hey, what's going on, man?
0: Talk to me, man. Real quick, what do you think this dude should do?
3: Be honest, man. I've been married to my wife for like 15 years. When I met her, she was dirty. Not very clean. And now she's a big old clean freak, so.
0: So you had a talk with her? How did that work? Did you tell her, hey, clean this house up or I'm leaving you?
3: Yeah, basically, she realized I didn't really like dirty stuff. And she just got with the program.
0: She got with the program. You know why she got with the program, Robert? Because you be putting it down, brother.
1: Whoa.
0: You be putting it down. You told her, I said, hey, when I come home, this room better be clean. I mean, it better be spick and span. And then when you came home and was clean, you're like, I like it, baby. Now get your 6 years in that bedroom. Hey. I know what you did, Rob. You ain't fooling me, player.
1: Yeah, that's why he got
0: Rob,
1: quiet.
0: He's quiet. He got quiet. Yeah, okay. Thanks for the phone call. Appreciate it. He's like, yes. You know,
1: that said it all for me.
0: Kind of like the opposite Dre, but yeah, whatever. Let's take one more phone call. Who we got?
1: Yeah, let's do this.
2: This is Kayla.
0: Kayla in the building.
1: Come on.
0: Now, Kayla, do you have a girlfriend, without saying any names, it's nasty as hell. They, you know, you've seen their room. You've seen how they live. You go like, girl, you need to clean this place up. Do you have a friend like that? Most women do.
2: You know what? I don't, but I know of people from friends, and honestly, they are who they are. It's hard to change a habit once it's been set as an adult, honestly.
1: Mm-hmm.
0: That is true. So we're on agreement there. She's not going to change anytime soon unless she has an epiphany or a life-altering moment where she goes, I'm not going to live like this no more. We've all been there. Well, maybe we haven't been as kept as we should be. We have lacks and things of that nature. But to have a smell in your room, like, that would drive me crazy.
1: Yeah.
0: You know, I would be like, I would be on a mad hunt for, what is that smell? You ever walk into your house, you go, what's that smell? Immediately, you go look at this, or maybe it's the trash or something. But you cannot sit down until you find out what that smell is.
1: Right.
2: Honestly, maybe she just needs, like, a wake-up call, and he could be the wake-up call. I'm not necessarily saying, you know, leave her, take her, make her your wife, but sometimes people need to get to rock bottom for them to go back up, and maybe he needs to be that one person to be like, listen, I like you, we need to talk about this, this is not okay, people don't normally have homes like this with, you know, let's say she had food, dishes sitting in her
0: on her dresser
2: for
0: something.
2: A while, and there's flies, like, hey, that's not okay, maybe she needs that wake up call.
0: But here's the problem that he's going to have to deal with. She's fine. Okay? She's fine. It's like every guy out there listening right now has talked to a 10 where she had the face of a goddess and the body of an angel, and she was beautiful. And you got close to her and her breath was kicking like Bruce Lee.
1: Whoa.
0: But guess what? That man took it. He took that fire breath and he didn't bat an eye. because he was looking at a goddess. She was so stunning that her bad breath wasn't enough to make him go, I can't even deal with this. So again, she's going to be thinking, look, I have no problem getting guys. So I will find a guy who's going to come in my room and be like, I don't care. I'll make love to you on top of dishes. I don't care.
2: Oh, hell no.
0: I'm just telling you, from a guy's perspective, fine women get away with a little bit more than just the regular, normal-looking woman. That's fact. But thanks for the phone call.
2: I don't know. Because if you're saying that, you're basically saying, you know, like, a guy could have, you know, some bomb nature in bed and be a horrible man, human being. You know, like, women do stay with that type of person, but eventually they got to break loose. Like, it's only a short period of time. You're just there for, you know, a little time.
0: Well, yeah, for some women can't shake that dude.
1: Sometimes.
0: That dude ain't got a job. That dude taking their car, dropping them off at work, going in their purse, taking out a few extra dollars. Guess what? She'll do that for years with that dude.
1: Aww.
0: So, because he is good in bed, and he has a way to get back into her life through that. So, it is what it is on both sides. But thanks for the phone call.
1: Thank you, Kayla.
2: Yeah, thank you.
0: Thanks for all the phone calls. Comments on Facebook. You can go to our social media, Q971 Radio. Leave a comment. Up next, everything you need to know in the world of entertainment and sports right here on the Greg and Dre Morning Show.
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4: 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It's time for traffic.

0: just north of Avenue 120 and a hazard in Fresno on the South Route 99 just south of Belmont. Drive safe, wear your seatbelt. This is Jacqueline and that's your traffic.
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0: the same.
1: All right, let's jump into it, shall we? On a Thursday morning, everything you need to know in the world of entertainment and sports. And man, we got rocked. We got rocked last night. And I say we, but the world was rocked last night,
2: exactly,
1: right?
2: Exactly, yeah. We had Valenzuela. Man, they took a hit.
1: That was, I'm just getting some of the news about the earthquake in Venezuela. And our prayers go out to everyone affected. Right now, as the toll stands, over 170 people have lost their lives in this earthquake. Thousands injured. And this is just early on. We're talking about a 7.2 magnitude that hit. And then it was followed up. Normally, like, I've been in some earquakes here in the United States. Then you have the aftershocks, and they're smaller earthquakes. They got hit by the 7.2, then they got hit by a 7.5 after that. So it's like, man, it's almost like you get punched, and then you get punched again.
2: I guess it hurt.
1: Yeah, and then, like, the first one, you didn't even see, and then the second one, you see it coming, and there's nothing you can do about it. It's just going to, here it comes. So, man, hearts and prayers go out to everyone affected by that. It
2: Definitely.
1: Is just such a beautiful place in South America, and now it's just on the verge of just collapse right now, because you don't know what's coming after that. And I've always wanted to go there, but now that's definitely been put on pause for a minute, as you know, they try to dig themselves out right now as the rescuers search for survivors. And man, it's devastating. President Trump issued a statement on it as well. And I'm sure there'll be aid coming from all over the world to help those who are still, you know, trying to find people who are missing. And on top of that, you know, taking care of those who survived and make sure they have all the necessary resources, like food and water and all those things that, you know, right now are in jeopardy. So definitely hearts to go out to everyone who's affected by that.
2: Definitely.
1: News also with my man Lionel Richie.
2: Oh, man.
1: What's up with that?
2: Yeah, he's not feeling too good.
1: Lionel Richie was in concert. For those who don't know who Lionel Richie is, he is like an all-time great. You know, you see him on American Idol and things like that. But this is later in his career. But it was a time in the late 80s, I'd say, you know, early 90s, maybe early 80s, mid to 90s. Lionel Richie was the man. He was winning all the Grammys. He was just doing it. And he's had some really big songs. He's kicked off like Olympics, and he's closed out ceremonies. He's an international superstar. There's no doubt about Lionel Richie, formerly with the Commodores back in the day when he first got started. Well, Lionel Richie, who is not the youngest chick, Lionel Richie.

0: He's almost in his 80s, but he looks really good. If you see him, like, you go, man, Lionel Richie, is that old? Yeah, Lionel Richie is like in his mid 70s. But he was on stage last night, got dizzy at a concert in Minnesota, and said, you know what? Let me set my ass down. And he was singing his classic Dancing on the Ceiling. And apparently he must have thought he was dancing on the ceiling and was upside down. Because you've seen the video, he actually dances on the ceiling. The room turns upside down. Yes. It was a great video. But yeah, he sat down and then he walked off stage and then they came out and said the show is over. Lionel Richie is done. He's leaving. And this, I'm shocked, but I'm not shocked. He tried to fight through it, unable to. Maybe if he was a little younger, but not anymore. You take a chance in concerts for a few reasons. Either the young artists, they get too high or drunk. I've seen that. They're just too gone to perform. Then you have the legends, the older artists. They sometimes, they're too old and fragile, and things can happen with them on stage. Sometimes they fall. Sometimes it's just the throat problems. And then you just have moments where the crowd maybe it's not acting a fool. So, end of the day, Lionel Richie is doing better. But I'm a little worried because this was the first concert of a 26-city tour that he's doing with Earth, Wind & Fire. Earth, Wind & Fire are still alive and doing their thing. Mm-hmm. They've come to Fresno a few times. One of my favorite groups growing up, listening to some of their classics through my uncle, who was a huge fan. He used to play it in the car. It's like, who's that? It's Earth, Wind & Fire. They play instruments, boy. They play instruments. Ain't nobody rapping. He hated rap. But he loved them, so Earth, Wind & Fire. But yeah, so Lionel Richie, get better, man. I hope you can go out and do this. He doesn't need the money. He's really doing it because he wants to connect with his fans. Aww. So when you see that, Lionel Richie wrote all those hits. Lionel Richie is filthy rich. Okay.
1: He got that money.
0: He got that money. So he's not worried about that in regard, but he just wants to be able to go out. I think this was probably going to be one of his last tours. So hopefully he'll be able to complete it and make things happen. Last but not least, I think I took an L last night.
1: Damn it.
0: I took an L in soccer. But again, it's my first L, and I don't claim to be a soccer aficionado, but I do. I did pick South Korea to beat South Africa, and South Africa got the upset.
1: They got it by one.
0: 1-0.
1: Yeah.
0: So, yeah, well, I mean, I didn't see the game. I was just, looking online, and this game jumped out at me because South Korea had played Mexico really well, and South Africa, I don't even think, had won a game, and they were heavily the underdogs. But you know what? Sometimes in life, you got to reach down. And I don't know if South Korea played all their players. I don't know. We got to get our soccer guru back in
1: the
0: studio.
1: That's Greg.
0: He'll be back. I don't know about all this missing stuff. but I'm sure he'll have all the updates on that. Okay, I won't be daunted. I will come back later and make another prediction. I'll get back on the winning track. But right now, I took an L last night. Sometimes, you drop the ball.
1: It's all right.
0: You got to pick it back up and start dribbling again. Hopefully score a bucket. But there you have it. Everything you need to know in the world of entertainment and sports right here on the Greg and Dre Morning Show.
1: And coming up next, we got Dre versus producer Karina. And you know what? Maybe even producer Jacqueline. So, yeah, listen up for your chance to win Boys to Men tickets and also for your chance to be caller of the day because we got those Disneyland tickets. And this might be the last day to get in for caller of the day so you can win those tickets. 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
5: 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It's time for traffic.
6: This traffic report was brought to you

0: 99 just north of Avenue 120, and a hazard in Fresno on the South Route 99 just south of Belmont. Drive safe, wear your seatbelt. This is Jacqueline, and that's your traffic.
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1: Where you at?
0: At the house with it, watching Santa.
1: Who you with?
0: On the couch with my favorite Santa. I was about to, but you convinced us. Should I decorate her walls or log off to Pinterest? Never too late to meditate on emotional attachments. Even

0: Welcome to the program on a Thursday morning. It is that time. It's time for Greg versus Dre Thursday. Normally, my partner's in the building and he and I battle back and forth. It's been one-sided for 25 years.
1: What?
0: I've been just beating him down like he stole something.
1: Hey.
0: I feel bad sometimes when I drive home. I go, man, I beat Greg really bad today. And I just, Then I think about it and go, oh, can't wait till next Thursday to do it again. It just happens.
1: Come on,
0: it just
1: Dre.
0: Happens like that. And then when Greg's on vacation like he is now, then producer Karina, you step in.
1: Mm-hmm.
0: Love bell for you. Let me ring this bell.
1: I really try my best here.
0: You try your
1: yes,
0: best.
1: Yes, I'm working hard and I getting great advice from you and just doing my best at what I do.
0: Yeah, whatever. Then you get smashed and
1: hey.
0: Then like you get destroyed when Greg's out. So I feel bad for you too. I drive home and be like, man, I feel bad for producer Jacqueline. I mean, producer Karina. She got smashed today.
1: Damn.
0: Well, it is what it is. And then I just blocked that out. So I feel so bad. Now, producer Jacqueline, she's in studio.
1: Exactly.
0: How you doing, producer Jacqueline?
2: I'm great. Thank you so much for asking.
0: My two angels are here flying with me.
2: Yes.
0: And I said, well, you know what? Let me get producer Karina some help because, you know, she's just getting beat down by me and that's not fair. And so I bring you in. And then last week, it was the two of you versus me. And I destroyed both of you, too. So, I mean,
1: I don't know about that.
0: Yeah, it happened. It happens. You guys lost, right?
1: No, we did it. I want to say it was a tie.
0: No.
1: Let's keep it.
2: No, it was about a tie.
0: No, about a tie. I think I edged you out, and it took two of you, and you still lost. But I digress. Listen.
1: This is a new Thursday.
0: It's a new Thursday, and I wanted to come with a new thought process to kind of find out what we're doing here. And it includes my lovely mother.
1: Aww.
0: My mother, who gives me a lot of medical advice. And she's someone, first of all, she's a woman of God, but she's a minister, and she loves remedies, you know, she prays about love stuff, and she does her research, and she's really schooled and knowledgeable on a lot of things, and she gave me something. I went to go see my mom yesterday, and she gave me something. She said, hey, you should try this. She'll have to explain it, and she said, you'll drink this in the morning early when you first get up. It's the first thing that you digest in your body, and it goes to work. And Lord, man, it went to work on me. I can feel it right now, all in my intestines, just breaking stuff loose. I'm scared to go in the bathroom.
2: Oh,
0: man, it's going to be a crime scene in there.
1: Oh, man.
0: It's going to be all bad. As a matter of fact, I think is my mother on the phone line?
1: Yes,
0: we called her up. I put her on hold for a second. I don't like keeping my mom on hold
3: I'm
0: too
3: here.
0: Long. Hey,
3: she
0: Mom,
3: is.
0: How you doing?
3: I'm doing well, son.
0: This is my mother, Minister Ann, is what we'll call her.
2: Hello.
0: This is that Mom, you hear producer Jacqueline and producer Karina. They're filling in for Greg. And we're battling here on Greg versus Dre Thursday. So now I want to get some advice from you and some knowledge, Mom, because you gave me something yesterday and you said to take this or you add water to it and you drink it first thing in the morning. And I got to tell you, I came in here. I was amped up. It was better than coffee. I was feeling it. I can just feel it working in my body. Okay, what did you give me, Mom? Was that liquid crack? What was that?
3: Well, good morning, ladies. It's
1: good
3: so glad
2: morning.
3: To have
2: Thank
3: you,
2: you
3: on the line and helping my son today with his day. He's always so great, he and Greg, and I'm sure you all are just equally so. I want to explain what he's talking about a little bit more thoroughly. There is a certain type of salt that's called Himalayan salt, and you can order it in stones. It's a crystallized stones. Comes in a cardboard box or sometimes in a bag. It all depends on whoever you're ordering it from, and you can get it on Amazon. And what I do with the rocks, I take them one at a time or maybe two depending on the size, and I put them in a glass, a jar of water, a dome jar or a jar that comes from your spaghetti sauce or whatever you use with a top. And I fill that up with water depending on how many ounces is in there. Usually there's 12 to 8 or 8 to 12 ounces that can be held in that jar. I take one rock or two and I put it in that water, put the top on it and set it on the shelf or the counter or wherever. And I let it set. In the morning, first thing, I take that water that has been formulated from those crystals, from those rocks, and it's super salty, trust me. and take about 7 ounces of water and let me back up. I pour the water off of the soaking rocks into a glass up to about 7 ounces, 6 or 7 ounces, and I drink it first thing in the morning before anything else. Now, it may be super strong because the rocks sometimes have a tendency to make things stronger. I taste it, and if it's more than I could bear, if it's overpowering, I add a little water to it to kind of calm it down a little bit. But keep it strong. It's not going to hurt you. It's not a chemicalized salt. It's a pure salt, Himalayan. They call it a pink salt, but I get the rocks. So you drink that, and then you go about your business. Now, what this is to me, I'll describe it like, it's like a colonic through the mouth. If you know what a colonic is, and you've had one or what have you, you know that's a washing out, a flushing out, and it clears out all obstructions and everything. I mean, you come out with worms and all kinds of
0: it'll clear out your
3: things
0: intestine
3: that have set in there in your system, and they come forth. Oh. And it's first like a big flush, like water. It's just like a shower that comes out, but then all of the debris follows after, and you will be surprised at what you see. And that's what will take you. It'll get your stomach flatter. It'll help because in your stomach, sometimes all that stuff backs up and it stays in there. All of it does not come out. A lot of times your colon has the lining of the colon still has impaction to it, and everything else you would use to try to get your system running good just goes through the middle. It's like a 3-lane highway in that colon, and on the left.
0: Okay, Mom, I think they get it. It's too early. Some people eating their breakfast in the car, and they're going to throw it out the window. Listen, I got to tell you, Mom, I love you dearly.
1: She went to detail.
0: My mom is very detail-oriented. My mom can take a five-minute segment and make it an hour and 30. My mom's a minister. Our grace for dinner sometimes, I starve to death. Sometimes I faint. My mom will just, she'll say a prayer, and she's praying from her heart. Mom, I love you. What you gave me this morning, not too many people can go on the radio and say their mama gave them some rocks. They can't say it. If they say it, it's a bad thing. But my mom gave me those crystal rocks this morning. I did what you said, Mom, and I drank it, and I can feel it working in my system. And today we're talking about home remedy versus medicine, and more of the herbalness, things that are out there that you can use to help your body. I do have high blood pressure and things of that nature, so I'm on doctor's orders to take certain things, and this will help with that.
3: I say one more thing, sir?
0: Mom, you can say what you need to say.
3: They can also add water to the existing rocks that are still in the jar and use it over and over again until all the rocks disappear.
0: Interesting. Use all your rocks until they disappear. Look at the crackheads out there running around in circles right now. What is he talking about? Thank you so much, Mom. I love you. Thank you for all the advice that you give me as far as my health is concerned. You keep me looking young, keep me looking fit, and I definitely appreciate and love you.
3: Okay. God bless everyone on the line.
0: All right. We'll see you later.
4: Thank you so much.
0: Love, Bell. Minister Ann right there. That's so Minister Ann. That's my mom.
4: How cute.
0: How my mom sounds young, huh?
1: She does. She sounds strong, healthy.
0: Yeah. Mom about to be 80 years old.
1: What?
0: Yeah. Gosh. My mom right now, we'll go walking. My mom will walk all day long. You let her. So, yeah. So I'm trying to understand what is going on in my body. And then it's going to be, there'll be an eruption a little bit later on today. Y'all don't want to be in the building. That's all I'm saying. Y'all don't want to be around here when that happens. Now, we're talking about, let's get into our debate here. Now, what is the first thing you go to when you're not feeling well? Do you go to the home remedies that your grandma, your nana, your mama has for you? Or do you go straight to the meds? For me, you just heard. I go to the home remedies. If I'm drunk, I'm not taking some kind of a pill or something that the doctor would order. No, I'm probably going to take some menudo. So what's something, a home little remedy that's going to help me with my ailment. Or as my mom said, with the crystal rocks that I'm taking in the morning now to help flush my system and get me, you know, looking swelt for the summer. What about you, producer Karina? Where are you going with?
1: All right. Well, I did mention to you, you know, I've been pushing through this back pain right now.
0: Yeah, you said that.
1: It's really hurting me right now. And you know what? I, you know, took some medicine for it last night, and I'm going to take some medicine again for it. And honestly, that works for me. So I'm going with medicine.
0: You sure? Because yeah, there's it some home remedies out. That you could probably put on there. I heard, you know, you could put, get a, someone can do like an egg and lay it on your back an and egg. Then say a little what? Prayer. Yeah, huh? The next thing you know, you break dancing. That's all I'm saying.
1: What?
0: Producer Jacqueline,
2: yes.
0: What about you? Home remedy first or medicine?
2: No, I'm going with medicine. If I have a headache or a fever, I'm not waiting for no garlic or no tea to kick in, okay? I'm going straight to CVS and getting my medicine.
0: So you're getting their medicine. All right, those two have chimed in. It is Dre versus the producers this morning. You, the listener, what about you? You're out there, you're listening right now. What would you rather have in the first onset of feeling bad? You take a home remedy or you go straight to the medicine? Again, 266-9797. Remember, everybody who chimes in, this is probably the last day you can win Caller of the Day.
1: Last time.
0: Caller of the Day is going to get you some Disneyland tickets, okay? If you're selected from the 1 out of 8 chance to get these tickets. You got to get through the day, be Caller of the Day. And the only way you can get that is if you call in the show and just say what it is. Remedy, Dre, I'm in the home remedy. Or medicine. Whichever one you rock with, let us know. 266-9797. Let's take a break. We'll take all your phone calls after the break. Where you at? Home remedy? Like me? Or medicine like producer Karina and...
1: Straight to the medicine.
0: Yeah, and producer Jacqueline. All right? Wait for your phone calls.
1: Also, keep it locked. Also getting to win Boyz II Men tickets.
0: We do got Boyz. I'd be remiss to not say that. And yes. That's another prize on top of that. Everyone who calls, you'll be in to win Boyz II Men ticket. They're coming to the Hitachi Palace on July 9th. That show's here local, and it's going to be a hot show. 266-9797. 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

0: Greg and Dre Morning Show. That's how I felt this morning when my mother gave me that little home remedy. I felt I was too hard for the radio.
1: Whoa.
0: I just felt, you know, I felt juvenated.
1: Why you say it like that?
0: Wait, pause. I did. That should be a pause on that one, huh?
1: Yeah, a little too strong the way you said it.
0: I brought that too fast. I got to slow down on that. My bad. It's your boy Dre, Greg and Dre Morning Show. We are doing it. It's Greg versus Dre Thursday, minus my partner Greg, who's World Cupping it right now. But I got, you know, my two angels in here flying with me, and they decide they want to take me on again. And let's see how they do today after getting beat down with a rubber hose last week.
1: Mm.
0: It was all bad in the streets. You guys were just victimized, and I felt bad about
1: it. We're going to get it done
0: really
1: today.
0: Okay, well, let's get it right. We're taking some phone calls. When you're first not feeling good or you're going through something, do you go to a home remedy or you go straight to medicine? 266-9797 is the phone number. Everybody who gets in, you'll be in the win. Caller of the day. Caller of the day. Caller carries a lot of weight because you can be in the win Disneyland ticket. So, who do we got on the phone line, producer Karina?
1: Ah, first time caller, get the love bell for Linda.
0: Linda, how you doing? There he is. Linda, how you doing? Love bell for Linda.
1: I hear you, Linda.
0: Linda, straight sleep right now. Mm. All right, I'm going to let Linda go.
1: Damn, it is her first time caller.
0: Well, first time caller, she forgot to speak. Unbelievable, Linda. Aww, try it again.
1: Yeah,
0: hang up on Linda. Linda going to learn.
1: Aww.
0: Who else we got?
1: Let's hear Regina. Can hear us.
0: Is it Gina?
1: Regina.
0: Regina, how you doing?
2: I'm doing great, thank you. Hello, everyone.
0: Hello. Morning. I hope the last caller understand how it works when you call in. You start talking. That's just kind of like it goes hand-to-hand. What you got?
2: Yeah, so I go for remedies.
0: Nice.
2: When you when you're about to get a cold, or even when you have a cold already, what we do, my husband and I, we get like a pot of tea, you know, with water and stuff. We add cinnamon, like 2 sticks of cinnamon, and we add like 4 cloves of garlic and a little piece of ginger and honey.
0: Honey?
2: We add honey to it.
0: I like
2: at least 2 teaspoons of honey in there. It depends on your liking, like if you want it like sweet or so. But just so it's your liking, and then you boil it and everything. You drink it like tea.
0: It turns out
2: your like lungs and your kidneys, and it also prevents, you know, getting a cold.
0: Nice.
2: That's what we do.
0: And then when do you smoke the blunt? Is that right before or after all of that?
1: Regina ain't doing that.
0: Regina, so I'm just trying to figure out, when does the blunt come into play?
1: No, we don't do that here.
2: It doesn't go with it.
0: It doesn't? You're on the radio. You're too hard for the radio. You can't really say that. Okay.
1: Yeah.
0: My bad.
1: Don't
0: I shouldn't even put
1: her.
0: You out there like that.
2: But since your lens, you probably can smoke afterwards.
0: There you go. Your lungs is clear. Clog them back up. Yeah. That's what I'm talking about. Get it back in there. Thank you, Regina, for the phone call.
1: You.
0: I appreciate that.
2: Thank you.
0: See, home remedies.
1: Wow.
0: She said some garlic and tea and
1: that's a potion.
0: Four-leaf clover and a rat's foot. Did she say rat's foot?
1: I think she missed that one.
0: Yeah, that's a good one right there. Who else we got?
1: Let's get to Dwayne.
0: Dwayne.
3: Hey, how's it going?
0: I say Dwayne in the house.
1: Yeah.
0: I say Dwayne in the house.
3: Hello.
0: What's up, man? Talk to me, man. Home remedies?
3: We're in there. Oh. Good morning.
0: Good morning.
3: So, what I like to do, I'm a little old school. I'm still young, though. You feel me? What my auntie used to do for me every time I was in the bed, sick or laying down, you know, she was like, stay in bed. I got you. Don't even worry about nothing. So she gonna make me some of that old school SOS. You feel me? With the potatoes and the ground beef, and she'll whip it up and be like, don't even worry, I'm going to bring it to you. Maybe some orange juice, some apple juice, drink a lot of water, you feel me? I ain't running to no medicine and all that other stuff. All that's just, you feel me? All that pharmaceutical stuff.
0: Okay, man.
3: You know, they just want you to come back and spend more money. You feel me?
0: I feel you, brother. Thanks for the phone call.
3: Yeah,
0: he going with
3: you. I like to keep it old school.
0: Keep it old school.
3: My system bounce back.
0: All right. Appreciate the phone call. That's a straight remedy right there.
1: Yeah, lots
0: and see,
1: of juices.
0: He actually took the blunt, too.
1: I know, for sure he did.
0: I heard blunt. Did you hear blunt?
1: I heard
0: a lot of blunt in that conversation right there. But hey, man, appreciate the phone call. Who else we got?
1: Let's go to Madera with Samantha.
0: Samantha from Madera. How you doing, Samantha?
4: Hi, I'm good. How are you?
0: Good. I've been hearing a lot of blunt and a lot of conversation.
1: Whoa.
0: You sound calm on your end. You sound like coffee and tea and smoothness. How you doing? Which one would you take if you first feel like something's not right? Are you going straight medicine or home remedy?
4: I do straight medicine.
0: You go straight medicine.
1: Team okay. medicine, Samantha.
0: Well, so what kind of medicine are you taking, Samantha?
4: Like, give me some Tylenol, some Dayquil, some NyQuil.
1: Ibuprofen. Yeah.
0: You know what I want to do
4: Gatorade.
0: Right now? You know what I would love to give you right now? Some Tylenol. What's the night title?
1: NyQuil.
0: I love to give you some NyQuil right now so we can put your ass to sleep for voting against me.
4: Every 4 hours.
0: Right at work. I want you to take it at work and lay your head down and get fired. Right at your desk.
1: We don't want Samantha to get fired.
0: I want them to tap you on your shoulder and go, look, you didn't fill us. Samantha, Sam, whatever your name is.
4: I got it all. I got the Pepto. I got some.
1: She got all the medicine. Give me some of that.
4: What do you need?
1: Hey, she got the whole... medicine store.
0: You the work nurse. Everybody go to your desk for us. Hey, Samantha,
4: yeah,
0: you got some
4: more
0: stuff?
4: The pharmacy over here.
1: She got the stash.
0: Okay. All right. Well, appreciate the phone
1: call.
0: Call you medicine woman. And to get her own sitcom.
1: Yeah.
0: All right. Who else we got? We're rolling now.
1: Yeah, we got lots of calls coming in. So now let's get to Maria, first time caller.
0: Oh, Maria. How you doing, first time caller, Maria?
5: Good morning.
0: Good morning. Now, I know you got that Latin name. It's got that Mexico vibe written all over.
1: Spicy.
0: So I know when you're talking Mexico, you're talking home remedies. That's the motherland of it next to Africa. What are you doing over there?
5: I will do medicine.
0: Get your ass out of
5: here. My head hurts. I'm going to take a Tylenol because growing up, my mom used to have me put pennies on my forehead if my head hurt, and it never worked.
0: What?
5: Yeah. Something. It has to do with the copper on the pennies. I don't know, and it never worked.
0: Because your mind wasn't right. See, you have to think positive. It's all connected. Now, see, what my grandma used to do when I had a headache, she would stomp my foot. And then she said, now what hurts? I say, my foot. She goes, see, your headache gone. Now go outside and play. See, your mom didn't do it right. That's all I'm saying. You gotta take the pain and transfer it.
1: What?
0: That's how it works.
5: Maybe
0: that's how it works. I don't know. Rest in peace, Grandma. I love you.
1: Aww.
0: My foot still hurts to this day. Thanks for the phone call, though.
1: Maria.
0: I appreciate you. Thank you,
5: Thank
0: Maria.
5: Thank you.
0: How's Maria with a name, with just a Spanish name, with just got remedy written all over it. Talking about, that's just the first sign of a headache. I take a Tylenol.
1: Just pop it in.
0: I'm
1: going to
0: throw a
1: do.
0: Penny at her when I see her.
1: No, don't be
0: I'm
1: doing
0: throw,
1: that.
0: I'm going to flick a penny at her.
1: Let's get to Steve.
0: Steve, what's up, big dog?
6: What up, big dog? How's it going today?
0: Man, you know, it's another damn paradise, homie. I can't complain. If I do, I just be practicing. Talk to me, man.
6: Yes,
0: where
6: sir.
0: You at? Are you doing home remedies or are you doing medicine? What's on with Steve?
6: Nah, bro. I'm doing the home remedy, brother.
0: Nice.
6: Yes, sir. Most definitely. You can't go wrong with the 7-Up, a little manzanilla tea.
0: Manzanilla.
6: And at the end, if neither one of those helps out, let's just be realistic, brother.
0: Now,
6: smoke a joint.
0: Oh, hey,
6: joint
0: man.
6: Joint definitely makes you feel good, bro. You got a stomach ache. You got a headache. Had a bad day. It cures anything, bro.
0: It's because from the earth, it grows up. And as Cat Williams say, if you happen to just light fire to it, then something happens. It's magical.
6: That's
0: now,
6: right.
0: Here's the deal, man. So what home remedy do you recommend? Because I know you've dealt with this like a lot of men. It's nothing to be ashamed of. When little fella ain't working. You know, little fella ain't working.
1: Little
0: you know,
1: fella.
0: I'm sure it happens to you a lot. What advice do you give guys to help little fella, you know, get to attention and salute the world? What do you do when you're going through it, which is all the time?
6: Ceviche.
0: Okay.
1: Ceviche.
0: All right. So
6: ceviche
0: you,
6: or shrimp cocktail, bro?
0: Shrimp cocktail. Get little fella going. All right.
1: Yeah, that's how it works, I guess.
0: I guess it works, you know, shrimp cocktail when the shrimp ain't working
6: yeah.
0: right. I guess it go hand in hand. All
6: right,
0: man. Appreciate the phone call.
1: Thank you.
6: You got it. You guys take it easy, bro.
0: My man. See, I thought he was going to say, Dre, I wouldn't even know nothing about that. You know, I ain't never had that product. Because that's what most men lie.
1: Right.
0: See, most men ain't truthful about it. You know, you get that man right there said, you know, this is what I do, shrimp cocktail, when the shrimp is shrimping. You see how that, we need more honest men like that. Because I don't have that problem. I don't know what the hell y'all talking about.
1: You're not taking shrimp?
0: I don't know nothing about that. I don't even eat shrimp. If I do have shrimp, you know what I'm eating? Jumbo shrimp.
1: Jumbo.
0: You see what I did there?
1: Oh,
0: you see,
1: the big one.
0: You see that? The one that hang halfway out the glass? That's the one I got.
1: Whoa.
0: Let me get one more on here real quick.
1: We'll take a quick one. Let's get to Claudia.
0: Who we got?
1: Claudia.
0: Claudia.
7: You guys don't have
0: on a whole nother phone call. Bring her down. Go to the next call.
1: Yeah, let's real quick. Martin.
0: Martin.
8: Hey, what's up? Good morning.
0: Oh, man, you ain't ordering food or nothing. That's cool, man. Nah. Appreciate the phone call and the quietness that's on your phone.
8: Okay, I'm going to go with the producers this time. I'm going with the medicine.
0: See, you tired of them loose. Right. That's what it is. You tried. Hey, I see you got sympathy in your heart.
8: Because
0: I can hear.
8: Look, if you wake up with a hangover and you drink a bunch of teas and broths, did you really fix the problem or were you just dehydrated? Mm-hmm. And now you hydrated yourself because of all the teas and broths you drink.
0: And you put a natural substance in your body as opposed to putting some medicine that's full of chemicals and other things. So really, did you help yourself or did you hurt yourself? Right?
8: But the medicine works, though.
0: Nah, but did you really help? If you wake up the next day from the hangover, it means you survived, first and foremost. And then if you put something natural in your body, all it's going to do is flush all the oxins and all the antioxidants and all the stuff out of your body. Now, if you take medicine, you just put in more chemicals in your body. Think about it as a whole. Now, you probably use shrimp cocktails, too, from your other situation, right?
1: No.
0: You still using that?
1: Yeah. You're not using shrimp.
0: Then you probably got to take a pill for the headache that you got from your girl yelling at you. What's wrong with it? See, you got to deal with all that. If you would just use the home remedies, you wouldn't have these other problems, okay? Listen to your boy, Dre. I'm trying to help you out.
1: He wants to listen to the producers today, okay, Dre?
8: It's not that I don't believe in the remedies, but the medicine works faster.
0: All right. You're looking for fast. All right. That's quick. Your middle name. That's why the women are yelling at you. You're too fast. You need to slow your ass down a little bit. Okay? Take your time. Appreciate the phone call.
1: Thank you, Martin.
8: All right.
0: Thank you, man. Yeah, he's confused right now.
1: Nah, he's doing fine. That's
0: a shrimp cocktail conversation right there. So what that was.
1: What?
0: You know what? I'm going to let's take a quick little break.
1: Right.
0: I'm going to extend this because, you know, we're actually having some fun with it. I'm going to take a few more calls in the 9 o'clock hour, and then we'll get into my soccer predictions. I slipped up a little bit yesterday, fell off the horsey, but I'm going to get back on. I'm going to get a home remedy. It's going to fix all of that.
1: I see what you did there.
0: So my mind will be clear, and then I'll be able to lay that out. So we'll do that next. Appreciate all the phone calls again, 266-9797. Everybody who calls in, you can get in to win Caller of the Day. Caller of the Day, which we'll pick a little bit later, will be in for the grand prize, which is 5 Disneyland tickets, and they might be the last day to qualify for that. Mm-hmm. So keep it locked right here. It's the Greg and Dre Morning Show.
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0: 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And when the Central Valley heats up, man, your boy Dre, I stay in the house. 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

0: What up, y'all? It's the Greg and Dre Morning Show. I can't wait for that concert to come to town. Well, it ain't going to come into town. I'm going to see Usher and Chris Brown.
1: Local.
0: Go see Breezy. That's going to be a good one. But right now, we're talking home remedies. It's Greg vs. Ray Thursday. I'm taking on the producers, Karina, and, of course, producer Jacqueline. And we're talking about, would you rather, when the first feeling something, go with a home remedy or with medicine? You guys are making a little bit of a comeback.
1: We're trying here.
0: A little impressed. I got off to a fast start.
1: Calls.
0: Let's take a few more phone calls, Shelby. Who do we got on the phone line?
1: Let's get back to Claudia.
0: Claudia.
2: Hi.
1: Yes.
0: Good. You're here. All right. Talk to me. Where are you at? Home remedy or medicine?
2: Home remedy.
0: Yeah. Mm. What's a sexy woman like you taking when she's not feeling good?
2: Well, I actually just tried one that my mom told me because I was having stomach issues, and she told me to eat a papaya, and it's pretty much nature's laxative, and it worked.
0: Nice. You went right up in there and handled your business, huh? I bet you wouldn't. Probably wasn't as fine as you normally are when you was in there doing what you was doing, creating a monster.
2: Let's just say I lost like 2 pounds.
0: Damn, girl.
1: Ooh, okay.
0: Coming out 10 pounds lighter. I'm not mad at you. Do what you got to do. Mom's knows. Yes, thanks for the phone call.
2: Yeah.
1: Thank you.
0: Appreciate it. All right, let's take another one, shall we?
1: Great. Let's go to Martha.
0: Martha, holla. What you
3: morning.
0: Got? Morning.
3: Morning.
0: What, home remedy or
3: morning,
0: medicine?
3: Morning.
0: What are you doing?
3: I'm old school, so good old beets.
0: Good old home remedy. What are you taking? You said beets?
1: Beets.
0: Oh, yeah. Beets are good. I like beets in my salad sometimes, a beet juice.
3: No, beets. You put it on your chest. You put it behind your ears.
0: Oh,
3: you
0: beets.
3: On your
0: okay.
3: back when you're, yeah.
0: That. All right. It's an ointment?
3: Like ointment.
0: Yeah.
3: Yes, good old Vicks. That
0: okay.
3: helps a lot.
0: The Vicks.
3: That helps with everything.
0: Yeah, for sure. Okay. Thanks for the phone call. That's more on the medicine side.
1: Right. Yeah, I got Martha right there. Now let's see if we can get to Kathy.
4: Good morning. How are you?
0: We're doing good. Just had my mom on the line. Gave me some home remedy this morning.
1: Mm-hmm.
0: Trying to help me, you know, get through what I need to get through. What about you, Kathy? First signs of something's going wrong, do you take a home remedy or you take medicine?
4: I'm going with grandma. Home remedy.
0: Nice.
1: She's going to her grandma.
0: Now, what did your grandma tell you? Did she say, like, get like a rabbit's foot and some beef jerky? What kind of home remedy does she have?
4: Full disclosure, I am in healthcare. I'm a nurse. I've worked with doctors for 35 years. I truly believe in Western medicine, but when you first get sick or you first have symptoms, if it's nothing like an emergency, then I'm totally going to go with chicken noodle soup, 7-Up, get to bed, cool washcloth, icy cold drinks. You know, just let the body try to heal itself unless you've got serious symptoms and get your butt to the doctor.
0: That's what I'm talking about. Thank you so much.
1: Thank you.
0: Words of wisdom and shout out to your grandmother. I know she's, is she flying with the angels right now?
4: Flying with the angels, with my mama too. So not getting any good tips from them, but taking the good ones with me.
0: Love, Belle, for those two angels looking down and taking care of us. Thank you so much for the phone call.
4: All right. Have a great day.
0: You too. You have a blessed day.
1: Wow.
0: I want to thank everybody for chiming in. It looks like on the phone lines, I finished strong and pulled a victory out on that. Let's get a poll up, shall we? Let's get a poll up.
1: Yeah, we got two.
0: We got to get that poll up.
1: So I can
0: and
1: get that dub.
0: Whatever my mom gave me this morning, we had it on the air. You see over here, I'm dancing a little bit.
1: Yeah, you're moving too much there.
0: It's time.
1: It's time.
0: I'm about to go in here. We're going to cut this short.
1: Mm-hmm.
0: I'm not even talking World Cup right now. We're talking about that a little bit later. I got to get out of here. But coming up a little bit later, we're going to talk about, oh, no, they didn't. People acting complete fool. But right now, I got to run over here.
1: Yeah, you better
0: go. I got to go. All right. Shut it down, producer Karina. Shut it down.
1: We got to.
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11: 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I am.
12: 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I was stargazing. Life goes on, honey.

0: Greg and Dre Morning Show. Welcome to another day of, oh, no, they didn't.
1: Crazy people.
0: Yeah, people doing some things that make you shake your head, Producer Karina. Do you ever shake your head in this particular segment?
1: I do, because these stories, man, it got me thinking. Why are people doing this?
0: Why are people doing this?
1: What are they doing out there?
0: Well, I got a couple stories here. It's going to make you ask the same question. This one right here, paddleboard. Have you ever paddleboard in your life?
1: I haven't done that yet. No, I would like to. It sounds fun.
0: Never been out there on the water?
1: No. Honestly, Jerry, I don't know how to swim, so the water does kind of scare me. But I still want to give it a try.
0: You don't know how to swim?
1: I don't know. So I'm over here. Oh, you're struggling in the water. I'm scared. I'm terrified of it. Well, but I'll give it a try.
0: You should paddleboard. Let me tell you why. It's a lot of fun, and people go out there. And especially Greg's people. They really enjoy it.
1: They love it out there.
0: These two young adults, they got on the paddleboard. They went out in Santa Barbara area, which is very beautiful. The ocean's right there, Pacific Ocean. And they went way out. And they had a purpose. They were like, there had been a rumor that there was a great white shark that had been spotted. And they were like, let's get on our paddleboard. Now, a paddleboard is just like a big surfboard. You sit on top of it, and you just get a little paddle.
1: Yeah,
0: and
1: you just kind of roll. Kinda go out
0: there. You're not enclosed or anything like that. You're fully exposed. And you're on top of the board, and you just paddle. That's why they call it paddleboard. Duh. So they went out there looking for the great white shark and didn't quite see it. So they were like, let's just head back on in. So they went back under the shore. Well, their uncle, who was filming it via drone, he had a drone flying over him. When they got back and he showed them the footage, the great white shark was right underneath their paddleboard.
1: Oh, and hell, you could see
0: it was the size of the whole board.
1: What?
0: So, and it was swimming under. It was underwater, but it was swimming right next to him. The drone was able to see it, but they couldn't. And they thought they saw something, but they weren't sure.
1: It was just right there under their feet.
0: Yeah,
1: or under the boat.
0: Right there, and because they're sitting on their knees and they're paddling, and it was two of them. So had it tipped over, because sometimes you tip over, you fall, and you climb back on. That type of but if they tipped over, the shark was right there.
1: Oh, that would have been so scary.
0: Oh, it would have been a nice little snack for the shark, though. Nice little snack.
1: No.
0: But these are the things, I'm going ahead on and say, these are white people problems.
1: What are they doing?
0: Yeah, they have a good time doing it. And when shown the footage, these two people, they said, you know what? We can't wait to go back out.
1: Wait, they want to go out there?
0: Yeah, we're going to go back out. This time we're going to actually try to film it ourselves and get out there and get close to it. So they're looking forward to getting back out there.
1: They're crazy for that.
0: It's quite wild. Hey, you got to love it though, man. You got to love it.
1: Yeah.
0: We wouldn't get this type of footage without them.
1: Exactly. We get these stories like this.
0: You can't get the up close footage of the tiger's mouth without white people. You just can't do it.
1: Nah. They got to put themselves out there.
0: Now, they don't always make it back to tell the story, but the film we get the film. Like when the guy who filmed the tigers up close and the tigers ate his ass up, but they were able to retrieve the camera. And with the camera, we had the footage.
1: Got proof.
0: We had the sound of the tiger going.
1: That's
0: what it is. It's good.
1: It's really, really good. It's
0: delicious right here. What's that, a leg? So, yeah, I keep him in my prayers. So I feel sorry for him. I got another story here. This one's a little sad, but it's good. It's a good story, too. Let me know what you think about this, Producer Karina. An auto glass repair business, they're suffering.
1: Their
0: business is just down. They had hired all these extra people because business was booming. Because this auto repair glass shop is in Oakland. And in Oakland, there was a huge spike in people busting windows and stealing stuff.
1: Come on.
0: And people just busting windows all over the city. This had been going on for years. And the auto repair glass shop was booming. They couldn't even, they had to work overtime to repair all the windows. It was just they were always coming in, left and right. And they were like, hey, we're backlogged. We can get you in 2 weeks. 2 weeks? I got to go out a window for 2 weeks. Hey, I'm sorry, man. I got 19 cars out here. So that's when they were booming. They were hiring extra people. Business was good.
1: They were making that money for them.
0: Yeah. Now, not so much. There's been a decline in business because there's been a decline in break-ins.
1: Oh, so no more break-ins?
0: No more. I wouldn't say no more, but it's really down right now. And I think, we need to figure out what's going on.
1: Yeah, definitely. I mean, if things have been slowing down for them, that has to be some worrisome because then, business doesn't start to look so good. But wait, Dre, I think we have somebody on the line. Line one? Hello?
2: Oh, yeah, hello. 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Listen here. My business is low. We're hoping that people will come on by. 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Business is slow. I'm about to start laying off people. So come on by here by noon. Come by noon and pick up a crowbar. Also get you two donuts.
1: Donuts.
2: You come by here with a bag of shattered glass, I'll throw in a couple sodas as well. 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Come on by and see us. We got bricks. We got crowbars.
1: Oh.
2: We're giving them away. Business needs to pick back up. Thank you.
1: Okay. Yeah. I don't know how that line got through, but hey, they're gonna be giving away bricks
0: and crowbars.
1: And crowbars? What?
0: I think they want to pick things back up over there. You can't be mad at them.
1: Yeah.
0: I think it's illegal. I think it needs to rethink that, because if they tie him into what's going on in the streets, he might have some problems.
1: Yeah.
0: I'm just saying.
1: Mm-hmm.
0: I got another story here. Last but not least, again, can I get another lottery story in here?
1: Love that,
0: but a lot of these stories have been very inspirational. This one right here, I'm happy for him, but I'm jealous at the same time. Two siblings. Two siblings play lottery together. $1 each. They bought a $2 Lucky for Life lottery ticket, right?
1: Ooh.
0: They bought us $2 Lucky for Life, and they hit. And they use birthdays of family members.
1: Interesting.
0: This is the second time someone's used birthdays of and they won. So they use birthdays of family members and they hit. So they get $25,000 a month for the rest of their life.
1: Wow.
0: No, I'm sorry, a year. You get $25,000 a year for the rest of your life. And both of them. So they'll split that. So they'll get $12,000 each. Yeah, that's before taxes, $12,500 each.
1: Still a good amount.
0: Yeah, they'll probably walk away with 10 grand, an extra 10. I mean, if you just know every year, no matter what you're doing, you're going to get 10 grand. You're going to get a check for 10 grand. That's a good year.
1: Right?
0: Just for nothing? That's just to go along with whatever else you're doing. You got a job, a career, that's great. And, you know, that's maybe a vacation every year. That's maybe, okay, you save up a little bit, maybe half of it, like 3 or 4 years, down payment on a house. Who knows? And two siblings are together, so they're connected.
1: Maybe you got to do this with one of your siblings.
0: I'm thinking about it.
1: And then split the costs money?
0: Yeah, but not every sibling can do this, because you have some siblings that might want to take another sibling out, because if that one's gone, then you get the whole $25,000.
1: Oh, come on. That would be messed up.
0: Yeah. What happened to your brother? Yeah, well, you know, he got hit by a car twice.
1: Twice.
0: First time he didn't die. I heard he backed up over.
1: You got to do it.
0: I just heard.
1: More.
0: I don't know. What? Where's your car? It's in the shop. They got dents in it. But yeah, I would just think that that's a beautiful thing for family members to have that. And in life, you know, that $10,000 may not be a lot, but it might be something they just do with the family or whatever.
1: Exactly.
0: It's just little extra side money coming in every year. What a blessing for them. Now I got to go play the lottery again.
1: Again,
0: all
1: you got to go.
0: All these lottery stories is making me a little mad, jealous that I'm not winning yet. But my time is coming.
1: Eventually, it's getting
0: there. It's going to hit. We all believe that.
1: When the time is right.
0: There you have it. Oh, no, they didn't. People doing some crazy things. Up next.
1: And what's next, Trey?
0: Well, we had a good time today.
1: It was a good Thursday.
0: It really was. Hmm. Did we get a poll up?
1: We're going to get that up.
0: Let's
1: right
0: get
1: now.
0: That poll up.
1: Yes.
0: Because I want to see how I fared a little earlier today in the 8 o'clock hour, home remedy versus medicine. So definitely. And then we'll have to get the results on that tomorrow. But I'm pretty sure I won the phone lines, handily.
1: All
0: hands
1: right,
0: down.
1: We got some votes in, okay?
0: Yeah. Coming up, we'll find out who the caller of the day was. We'll find out who's going to win the tickets to go see Boys to Men. We'll announce that winner. We'll talk about some of the best comments that came in. Only on listeners, that was a really hot one this morning, too. A lot to do, a lot to talk about. We'll wrap up the show next, right here on the Greg and Dre Morning Show.
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0: Greg and Dre Morning Show. What's going on, everybody? Welcome back to the program. We are here making things happen, and it's a lot of fun today. I want to thank my two angels that flew with me today, producer Karina, producer Jacqueline.
1: Thank you, Dre.
0: We kick things off in the 7 o'clock hour with that Lean On Listener. It got hot and heavy up in here because we had a guy who wrote in his girlfriend. He just started dating. They've only been going out for a month. I don't know if you can call her a girlfriend. His acquaintance, the one he's kicking it with. He actually had a chance to see her house. She got a little drunk, and he took her in and had to carry her in there, and her room was nasty. And he was like, man, what do I do? Do I try to keep it going? I really like her. I want to maybe do something further. Or do I just kind of break things off? What were some of the comments that came in for Lean On Listener?
2: Yes, we have Jasmine Sendejas that says she's probably prioritizing going out rather than having her apartment clean and well-kept. I think you guys should have a talk with each other and just be honest. If you have certain expectations, address that. Also, if you aren't noticing the change, then it's time to move on.
0: Yeah, talk first. I mean, you always want to talk first. I get that. But I think you can expect great change right off of a first talk. I mean, and again, if she says, okay, well, come over next Thursday, and you come over and her bedroom is clean, okay, that's the first step. But then you got to pop over one time. You just got to pop over out of the blue and be like, hey, I'm downstairs. And she's going to be like, if she says, oh, yeah, come on up, and her room is still clean, you know she's changed. Mm-hmm. But if she's like, what do you mean you're downstairs?
1: What?
0: Like, you just can't pop up over here. Why? Because your room nasty? No. So, yeah. What was another one?
2: Yes, we have Daniel Lopez that said a messy room is a representation of how life is going. A little organized, a little unorganized is not the end of the world, but smelly food, that's just lazy.
1: Right?
0: Yeah, that's just nastiness. When you got plates of food in your room for days and it's starting to stink, that's nastiness. That's not lazy. That's another level, you know, of nasty. It's a nasty lazy going hand in hand. So
1: that's right.
0: Definitely be careful about that. One more?
2: One more. It's Nancy Juarez. She says, if a messy room is giving you second thoughts, just leave that girl alone. A messy room is not that serious.
0: Coming from a nasty, nasty, I'm going to call you Nasty Nancy.
1: Oh, my God.
0: I think you told on yourself. She said, it's not that bad. What's the little fly?
1: Maybe she's a little nasty.
0: I mean, maggots aren't really that bad. Oh, like, come on now. It's really nasty if you got food in your room for days where it starts to stink. Come on, Nasty. Do better than that. But I want to thank everybody for chiming in on those particular calls. So we definitely appreciate any time you take part in it. And hopefully that person was listening and he will kind of figure this out. This only problem is she's so fine. It's hard to leave a fine woman. Man, you gotta like, man, you even when you leave them, you be thinking about them. It's hard.
1: Hey, no, they're baddies.
0: Myself, oh, go ahead on, Jacqueline. Hey,
2: hey, I can't get them to leave me alone,
0: Jay. Whoa. You gotta get a stick. You gotta get a stick. All right, we had a caller of the day for today. Who was that?
2: It was Robert Garcia out of Fresno. And he says, yeah, she's probably just, you know, not prioritizing it, right? But stick to it, talk to her, and then if she doesn't do no change, then just leave.
0: Okay.
1: Yeah. Okay.
0: No talk, and a lot of talkers out there. I like results. You know, just talking sometimes is just wasting your breath. If they're not going to change, it is what it is.
1: Right.
0: So yeah, shout out to Robert Garcia. He's also in for the grand prize winner. Each caller of the day now will go into a pool, and we'll select a winner for that. They're going to win Disneyland tickets, family five-pack to go take the family. And that'd be a great summer getaway to go out to Disneyland and have a great day out there as well. Boyz II Men, they're coming to town, and we had tickets for that. They're going to Tachi Palace on July the 9th. That's going to be a hot show. Who won those tickets?
2: It was Samantha Gonzalez out of Fresno.
1: And Samantha.
2: She's not doing no home remedy. She's going straight to the drugstore and getting her medicine.
1: Yeah, get your medicine, girl.
2: Yes, I agree with
1: that. Pop them pills.
0: Whatever. We did say everyone in the 8 o'clock hour who chimed in, home remedy when you're not feeling good, or do you go to medicine right away? Most of the phone calls were home remedy. Let's go ahead. We're going to get a poll up as well.
1: Yeah.
0: And tomorrow we'll figure out the results from that. But I think home remedy is going to win hands down for sure. Today is the national day. What are we looking at?
2: It's work from home day.
0: Which like, is what? My wife every day.
1: Oh, that's nice.
0: My wife
1: nice.
0: Has her own office at our home and she works from home.
2: Oh, nice.
0: She literally walks downstairs, goes in her office. The dog goes right behind her.
1: Follows her.
0: Old Blue. He has a little bed in there. And then she goes to work. And then she turns us on and she listens to the show.
2: Is she hiring by any jams?
0: No.
1: And she's solo.
0: Fortunately,
1: she works solo.
0: Yeah, she's off.
1: She's independent.
0: I tried to get a job in there, too. I was like, how do I get one of them jobs?
2: I tried.
0: There are radio personalities who do work from home.
1: Yeah, that's true.
2: No way.
0: They have their own studios their in their
1: equipment.
0: House. Yeah, and they build it in their homes, and they go downstairs. Steve Harvey, as there are other ones. I mean, Ryan Seacrest, Howard Stern. They all work from home. Mm-hmm. Must be nice. All right, and a big 559 After Dark update. What's happening tonight in 559? I got to tell you, it's going to be a fun time if you want to get out and enjoy yourself. 559 is a website that people go to if you want to plan out your night. Anything happening in the nighttime in the 559, go check it out. And tonight, USA, they've punched their tickets to the next round, but tonight they're going to get to close out the group stage. They're taking on Turkey at 7 p.m. That's going to be at the Sequoia Brewery.
1: Mm-hmm.
0: How am I saying that? I'm not even saying that right.
1: Sequoia. There you go.
0: It's the Koya in there. Sequoia Brewery. They're going to have a big watch party, so go by there and watch that tonight. Wear USA gear and unlock happy hour pricing during the match. 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So if you need more information for that, check out 559afterdark.com. That's going to do it for us, ladies.
1: That's
0: we got to get up out of here.
1: It's a wrap.
0: Hey, we got one more day before Greg comes back and just ruins all our fun.
1: Aw, come on.
0: Yeah, man.
1: We miss him.
0: We're up here balling. He's going to come back in here and all World Cups out. But you know what?
2: He brings us a Prezi.
0: He ain't going to bring us a damn thing. I'm just going to get prepare thine self for that. All right, you guys have been doing a great job. Keep up the good work. We got one more day. Tomorrow, Friday, Boys to Men tickets. And we'll announce the grand prize winner of those Disneyland tickets for a caller of the day. The grand prize winner. Yeah, we have a lot of fun here this week.
1: Sure
0: on the Greg and Dre Morning Show. We are out of here.
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1: Where you at?
0: At the house with it, watching Santa's.
1: Who you with?
0: On the couch with my favorite Santa. I was about to, but you convinced us. Should I decorate her walls or log off to Pinterest? 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

How about Mexico taking that win, y'all? 3-0. I'm so excited for the next game. They're on the top 32, and it's going down. 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

Middays with Kimmy. All right, so our summer of fun continues, and you have an opportunity to win either $3,000 or a 5-night trip to Boston and Philadelphia, and you have one day left to do that. 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
1: Who you with?
0: On the couch with my favorite Santa. 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

The summer anthem there, Pitbull, Santa Lana, Q97.1. Definitely add that to your playlist. It should be playing on repeat. But you can totally listen to it here on Q97.1. Here's this...

0: as we come out of our lunchtime, lunch break. 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

clap, let it clap. 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

Phoenix Flexin is making a buzz right now with his newest single called Rubbers, Q97.1. I'm going to keep it going here with Will.i.am, East LA, and Bruno Mars. Risk It All coming up next.

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0: 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You can hear the giggles in the background. 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

0: And on that note, Sandra Kelly, thank you so much for hanging. 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

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And that is where you will enter to win. 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
1: 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We are giving away Scream 7. 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

bestie. In a few minutes, I'm going to tell you where we want to send you, all right? If you want to get out of town for a little bit, yeah, step out of the 559. Well, hey, we got the perfect vacation spot for you, all right? And there's some money involved, too.

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17: 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NASCAR takes over NorCal June 26th through 28th for the Toyota Save Mart 350 race weekend at Sonoma Raceway. 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
23: 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Nothing to report in the South Valley. This has been your Central Valley traffic update.
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Oh yeah, baby. We like to have a good time. It's Q97.1. Happy Friday Eve. Hey, coming up here in just a few minutes, I'm going to tell you what we are celebrating on this beautiful Thursday. I got you, all right? Details.

0: 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Today we are celebrating, can I get a drum roll please, National Strawberry Parfait Day. Oof, that sounds so refreshing right now. It's Q97.1. Hey Bestie, in a few minutes we are gonna vibe out to some more good music. DJ Herb is gonna step in the building, yep. So he is gonna kill it for us on the ones and twos, alright? We got you, don't go anywhere.
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4: 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Nothing to report in the South Valley. This has been your Central Valley Traffic Update.
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0: On the couch with my favorite Santa. I was about to, but you convinced us. Should I decorate her walls or log off to Pinterest? Never too late to meditate on emotional attachments. Even if